That was a new recent release by a gentleman called Ron Callahan. The track is called People. Now, he's a proud Walbunja and Dunguti man whose music brings together country rhythm and blues, rock and pop with honesty, warmth and soul. A seasoned Australian performer, Ron's been entertaining audiences for decades, earning respect for his heartfelt songwriting, strong melodies and distinctive vibrato voice. And I chose to play this song because I reckon he's got a great voice. Now, he recently was voted best male vocal at the Australian Country Music Awards, People's Choice Awards, and he continues to make an impact with his music that's personable and widely reliable. Now, his song Proud Black Man was also recognised as a finalist for Best Song, highlighting his ability to tell stories with meaning, pride and emotional depth. But the thing that Ron is known for is his positive spirit and his genuine connection with audiences. His performances are described as engaging, thoughtful and deeply felt, and his guitar-driven sound, soulful phrasing and natural stage presence allow him to hold a crowd with quiet confidence and sincerity. And he's also a respected mentor to emerging First Nations musicians on the New South Wales far south coast. All right, let's have a look at the weather. The time's approaching 11 minutes past 8. I've got that right, I think, Greg. 11 minutes past 8, not 11 minutes past 9. And it's climbing very slowly. We've climbed 0.2 degrees in the last hour. I have got a reasonable amount of layers of clothing on, but I put another layer on half an hour or so ago because it's quite cool in here. But I think it's because the weather outside's cool. So it feels like 7.6. Wind is from the west northwest, gusting to 24 to 32 kilometres an hour. The pressure gauge is written 0.1. It's at 1012.8 hectopascals. UV index is low. Humidity 78%. We've had 1 mm of rain since 9 a.m. yesterday. That's odd. I thought we would have had more than that, but that says it. Recorded at the airport. I think we might have had more in town. All right, looking around the regions today, Denmark showers 15, Bremer Bay 17, shower or two, windy. Noongar up, becoming windy 15. Pretty much the same everywhere. Windy and cloudy in Jerramungup up 16. Mount Barker the coolest today. Shower or two with 14. It was beautiful there on Saturday when I was umpiring Great Southern Football League match. The sun just came and went. Quite cool though towards the end of the afternoon, but otherwise a nice day. Looking ahead to Albany for the next 3 days, well, Wednesday, high chance of showers. We are in the first week of winter, maximum 16. And Thursday, medium chance of showers, most likely in the morning, maximum 17. And Friday, sunny, light winds, maximum 19. So climbing gradually every day. That completes your weather update for this hour. Your next weather update will be with the lovely Kath at 9 a.m. She'll be taking you through till 12 midday. Yes, she's back from her sojourn overseas in the Big Apple. She did a bit of few stops on the way home, I believe. I guess we'll hear all about it. She's probably enjoyed a lot more sun than we have. Then 12 till 3, we've got 12 to 3, we've got GSFM non-stop. Music is used not in today. He's having a break. And then we are going to have Sounds of the 60s and 70s with the lovely Wendy W. Now on Monday mornings. So then we have Gen X with Not With L. With Brad, not sure if he's Gen X, but anyhow, guess he knows what he's doing. And then Play It Loud with Ethan, some young talent for you. And then throughout the night, we've got more great GSFM non-stop music, and we also have Moorditch Mag.
the program, the Indigenous program. And then tomorrow morning we start with Greg. And following him tomorrow morning, we have Dave. So we've got quite a good lineup coming up throughout the day and into tomorrow morning. So stay tuned, folks. All right, let's have some more music, shall we? We have got Bob Dylan with Joker Man.

That was a bit of Danny Roy Orbison for you with Danny Boy, and the time's approaching 8:27. I'll be on air for another half an hour or so, and then it'll be over to Kath to take you through from 9 till 12 midday with Kathy Song. So lots of great music to come. Stay tuned throughout the afternoon. We'll have GSFM non-stop music from 12 to 3 as you're still away, and then sounds of the 60s and 70s with Wendy W, followed by Gen X with Brad from 5 to 7, and then 7 to 9 we've got Play It Loud with Ethan. All right, coming up we have ABBA with Chiquitita. I think I got it right this time. I actually looked up the pronunciation on Google, and then after that song by ABBA, we'll have the Eurythmics and Aretha Franklin with Sisters Are Doing It For Themselves. Before we do that, we'll have a look at the community service announcement file. The South Coast Country Music Club are hosting Matt Black and the Two Timers, Gone Country, on Saturday 6 June from 7:30pm to 11:30pm at the 4 Mile Peg on Albany Highway. Everyone is welcome to a great night of country music. Come along to dance or just sit and listen with friends. And I've got a neighbour. She goes there every week. She dances on Saturday nights and Thursday mornings. She's 96 years of age. She's a pro. She's a pretty good dancer, apparently. So if you go along, you might even get a chance to dance with Dot. So there you go. Bring your own drinks and nibbles, tea, coffee, cool drinks available. Heated venue. Yeah, because it's probably going to be pretty chilly Saturday night. There'll be a door prize, raffles and money board. There's an entry fee for adults, but under 16s get in free. For inquiries, please call Wendy on 0448 904 616. That's Wendy on 0448 904 616, or Josie on 0458 557 475, 0458 557 475. 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

0: Beautiful song, one of my favorites from my childhood growing up. I love ABBA and Chiquitita. It's taken me till the age of almost 69 to work out the correct pronunciation for that song. I want to thank one of my previous listeners. The last time I played it, she came on air and she gave me a little bit of an education about how to say that word, Chiquitita. Rolls off the tongue really nicely. So thank you to that listener. It's a little while back I played it and I was struggling with the pronunciation and she helped me out. I also got a very nice phone call a moment ago from a lady called Jenny who was on our Facebook page responding to the loss of one of our legends of community radio here in Western Australia. That's Reg Brearley I'm talking about. Like I said, he was like a friend and a brother to me because he used to follow me, my program on a Sunday morning, and when I was cataloguing the library, all the CDs, he was always chatting and just a very quiet man. Very, you might have thought he was a bit reserved, but he was just such a great person, and yep, just went out of his way to, yeah, just a positive influence on everybody. And yeah, I just can't believe he's gone. But the reality is he has gone. And yeah, condolences go out to his family. Charlie and Leah are in my church. So it's kind of it touches your heart. So we definitely, all of us, we're going to miss Reg. And the lady's name was Jenny because she confused me with Reg. And I said, no, I'm not going anywhere. I'm still around and I'll be continuing to play the Aussie tracks that Reg was well known for, apart from all the other great music he played. All right, time's approaching 23 minutes to 9. I'm getting these times right, Greg. I hope you'll give me credit for that. All right, I'll be listening tomorrow morning, Greg, when you're on. I enjoy your music. Anyhow, you have a great day, along with all our other presenters and everyone else out there that's been listening to the show. Hope you've enjoyed the music. All right, coming up, we have the Eurythmics with an Aretha Franklin with Sisters Are Doing It For Themselves.
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2: Yeah, just had a call from Bob reminding me that maybe I'm reading the wrong sheets. I'm looking straight ahead of me. Actually, you need to correct today. We have Kathy's song right after me because it's the 2nd of June today, not the 9th. So we have Kathy's song from 9 till 12 and then Afternoons with Roz filling in for you, who's away having a break from 12 noon to 3 p.m. Then we've got Wendy from 3 till 5 with Sounds of the 60s and 70s. And then along comes Brad with Gen X instead of Al today, I think. And then Play It Loud with Ethan from 7 till 9. And then tomorrow morning and the next few mornings, we've got Brekkie with Bob, not Brekkie with Greg. Greg, I thought you'd be on the SMS reminding me. But you must be busy doing something else or running your grandkids around. Anyhow, it's Greg on Saturday morning because he'll be reminding us about the soccer and wearing the mouth guards when the kiddies go to footy or when everyone plays football. So there you go. So it's Brekkie with Bob tomorrow morning and Thursday and Friday. And he's going to have to get out of bed early every morning for 3 mornings. Sure, he'll manage. And then we've got Greg on Saturday morning. So there you go. I've got the right sheet now. So we've got about 15 minutes to go till news time. Let's continue with Tracy Chapman and Fast Car. Yeah, we had some fast cars on the weekend for the classic cars race.

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1: Good morning, Kath. Well, I just said a bright good morning to Kath. She's back. She's been all over the world, jet setting. They let her back into the country. They let her out of one country and they let her back into this country. It's lovely to see you, Kath. Great to have you back. I'm sure our listeners are looking forward to having you back. Anyhow, so that's a signal that it's almost time for, well, it is actually time for me to sign off for now. Thank you for being with me this morning and allowing me to share the music with you. Hope the music was good and that you'll stay tuned for the rest of the day, because we've got lots more great music to come. So for the next 6 hours, you'll have some female... Actually, for the next 8 hours, it'll be female talent. And then the guys come back on later on in the day. All right, so we've got... We're going to finish with John Williamson with True Blue, followed by Anne Murray with Snowbird. Goodbye for now. Have a great day. Stay warm. Stay safe.

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1: Hello, I'm Laura Devoy. Australian workers on the minimum wage will receive a 4.75% pay rise. The Fair Work Commission handed down its annual wage review this morning. It means the minimum wage will rise from $24.95 per hour to $26.44 per hour. The rise is above inflation, which was 4.2% in the year to April. Nearly 3 million Australians whose wages are set by a modern award are affected by the decision. The Queensland Government has announced changes to some of its rules for e-bikes. David Wilson has the details.
2: The state government has accepted recommendations from a parliamentary inquiry not to impose a blanket 10km per hour speed limit on footpaths. It's decided instead on a 12km limit near pedestrians. But e-bikes and scooters, which can exceed 25km unassisted, will be banned. There will be penalties for riders over the blood alcohol limit, which is the same as for motor vehicles, and police will be able to conduct random breath tests in public places. Children aged 12 to 17 will be able to use e-mobility devices with parental supervision. Legislation will be debated in Parliament this week, with the laws to come into effect on the 1st of July.
1: Damaging winds are continuing today in Australia's southeastern states. A severe weather warning is in place for parts of South Australia's west coast, Mount Lofty and Flinders ranges, Victoria's Gippsland region and parts of the mid-north coast, south coast, northern, central and southern tablelands, Hunter, southwest slopes and Snowy Mountains districts in New South Wales. The Bureau of Meteorology says a deep low pressure system and associated cold front has been moving across the country. Health experts are calling for a renewed focus on high blood pressure. Data from the Australian Institute of Health and Welfare shows more than 7 million Australian adults are living with high blood pressure, also known as hypertension. It's the leading risk factor for heart disease, stroke, kidney disease, and dementia. In 2022, the National Hypertension Task Force released a roadmap to lift national blood pressure control rates to 70% by 2030. It says significant progress is required to move the dial. Qantas has added 18 additional flights between Perth and Melbourne for AFL Grand Final weekend, hoping the Dockers will be there. Fremantle is currently on top of the AFL ladder and is on an 11-game winning streak. The airline says it'll look into even more flights closer to the finals. A dog has been rescued after being found almost a kilometre offshore. Locals in Batemans Bay on the New South Wales south coast spotted the dog off Observation Point on Monday afternoon. Rod Ingemels from Marine Rescue Batemans Bay told the ABC it was a lengthy operation to rescue it.
3: One of our crew members, we nosed in where we could. She climbed down and then he decided to nick off. He just went off to go and hide somewhere instead of come to us. And then we end up bringing a jet ski out. So we climbed on board that, and there's a little place called Smuggler's Cove on the back. And he just kept running backwards and forwards through that. And we finally got him.
1: The dog's owner hasn't come forward. The local council is working to find them. Turning to sport, the International Cricket Council has approved a trial of pink balls during bad light in test matches. Pink balls have been used in day-night test matches since 2015 because they're easier to see in dark conditions. In a statement, the ICC said it had approved the use of pink balls in daytime test matches when both teams agree to maximise play in case of anticipated bad light.
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And that was Kathy's song, of course, my theme song. And thank you, George, for your welcome back. And it is so good to be back in Albany. It's always great to go and visit lots of different places, but it's always good to be home again. So it is 9:06, time for a weather update. And boy, was it hard coming back from Northern Hemisphere summer to cold and blustery Albany, but I'm still so happy to be here. It is currently, out at the Albany Airport, 13.3 degrees, feeling a bit more like 8.6. And that could be because of the winds. They're currently at 24 kilometers an hour. There is lots of green out there on the radar, so there'll be someone getting wet somewhere in the Great Southern, especially right around Albany right over to Walpole. So lots of rain and lots of cloud out there. And over the next few days, well, today's high is supposed to be 15. Gosh, that doesn't sound like very much. 60% chance of up to 5 mils today, and the sun has just peeked out here on North Road. I hope it's coming out a little bit somewhere where you are today. Wednesday, tomorrow, the 3rd of June already, 11 is the minimum and maximum of 16. 40% chance of under a mil, very similar to today, I suppose. Thursday, it's a bit cool, but there's a lot of sun. 9 degrees minimum and 17 degrees maximum, 5% chance of under a mil. So Thursday could be a good lawn mowing day or something, doing stuff outside. And Friday is very similar, although very cool. 7 degrees is the low overnight, and then 19 degrees on Friday. That could change, as we always know around Albany, things can change very quickly, but that's the way it stands at the moment. And as I said, it is so good to be back, and thank you for your time on air this morning, George. Lots of good songs there. Tracy Chapman, Bob Dylan, lots of good stuff I heard as I was getting ready. And as I came down Chester Pass Road today, the biggest rainbow just in front of me. So it is beautiful down here. Here's some Coldplay and Clocks.

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1: And before that, we had Journey from 1985, one of their super ballads. And that was written by their keyboardist, Jonathan Cain, while on a tour bus. And jotted on a paper napkin, it says, and inspired by the life of a touring musician. Alrighty, it is 9:24. Here is one from one of ours, Gang of Youths, and their cover of Why Does It Always Rain on Me?

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1: And that was Gang of Youths with Why Does It Always Rain on Me, a cover of Fran Healy's song, and he was the main songwriter for Travis, and I've always loved that song, and I really like that that cover. And Gang of Youths was formed way back in 2012. It seems like such a long time ago now. They have relocated to London, but they're certainly ours. Gang of Youths. I've got another one of their covers later on in the show. And this is Kath. You are listening to Great Southern FM, a community radio run solely by volunteers. And next up, we've got a little bit of Simon and Garfunkel and George Harrison to take us to a weather update. So first, Simon and Garfunkel's Flowers Never Bend with the Rainfall.

and we'll have the George Harrison after this weather update. That was Simon and Garfunkel, of course, Flowers Never Bend with the Rainfall, and that is a song about self-deception, uncertainty, and the human tendency to create illusions to help us manage harsh realities, I suppose. So a very deep and short Simon and Garfunkel song there. Alrighty, let's see what the weather is doing at the moment. It's getting just a little tiny bit. Actually, it's gone down a little bit. It's 12.4, and that must be because the winds are on the rise, 28 kilometers an hour with a gust up to 32. Lots of rain on the radar still, as it will be, I think, most of the day. And just over the next few days, Wednesday, tomorrow, minimum 11, maximum 16, with 80% chance of up to 3 mils when it comes to the rain. And then on Thursday, minimum 9, maximum 17, and the rain is going down a little bit, just up to a mil, 40% chance of that. So, yes, Thursday, less rain, and Friday, even less rain, nice and sunny day. So if we're looking towards the end of the week, maybe to do some of that lawn work or outside work and moving around without getting wet. So there we go. Some weather. All right, here's that George Harrison now. I think we need a little bit of Here Comes the Sun, one of my favorite songs.

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And that was Paul Kelly and Angus Stone with their cover of The Kneel, and Tim Finn song, Four Seasons in One Day. And they wrote that about the changing weather in Melbourne. But I think it's pretty apropos for right here in good old Albany, where we can often see four seasons in one day. And, well, maybe today will be that day, too, when we will get some sun. We've got had rain, and we've got cloud, and it's cool, and sometimes it's getting warmer. So, yeah, there we go. Four seasons in one day. Alrighty, it is 9:44. Here is a little bit of country with the Dixie Chicks and their cover of Landslide.

Albany, dust off your favourite mug, because the Lottery's House Biggest Morning Tea is happening on Friday the 19th of June. From 10 until 2, it's bottomless tea, coffee, and even a fruit punch. We have the legendary Jelly Bean in a Jar Challenge and a fabulous raffle with some fantastic prizes. It's all for the Cancer Council's biggest fundraiser of the year, and it's only $10 to join in. Come for the cuppa, stay for the chaos. We would like to thank our many sponsors, who include Carrie Meyer Resort, Albany Event Hire, 40 Winks, Harvey Norman Electrical, Flourish Eclectic, and IGA Spencer Park. For inquiries, call Great Southern FM on 9842 3455.

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2: You sure are, and this is Kath. I'll be with you until midday. It is currently 9:52, and here is another song by the same name as that Jackson Browne song. Jackson Browne wrote his Stay back in 1977, but here's a more recent song by Rihanna featuring Mickey Echo, and this is another song by the same name, Stay.

And that was Rihanna. That song was actually written by Mickey Echo and Justin Parker, both well-known songwriters. They've written for lots of other singers. Lana Del Rey was one that comes to mind. But the same name, song. I've gotten those two confused before. And then Jackson Brown's song, of course. That's been around for a long, long time. It is 9:57, so just a little bit of Emerson, Lake, and Palmer here with Fanfare for the Common Man to take us to the news break. So see you on the other side.

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1: I'm Laura Devoy. The Australian Council of Trade Unions has welcomed a pay rise for Australia's lowest paid workers. The Fair Work Commission has this morning handed down its annual wage review, which contains a 4.75% rise to the minimum lowest paid workers. The Fair Work Commission has this morning handed down its annual wage review, which contains a 4.75% rise

And that was George Harrison with a cover of a bit of a Shoop Shoop song written by Rudy Clark back in 1962. And just a nice boppy song. He's my favorite Beatle. I know some people are just going to say, what the? But I do love George Harrison. My favorite. Alrighty, let's see what is happening with the weather. The weather temperature's actually gone down. It's 12.7, feeling like 8.2. Winds are steady at 24 kilometers an hour from the west northwest, with gusts still up to 32. Lots of rain on the radar out there, and lots of cloud, of course. And let's just see what's happening over. Oh, just lost that page. Oh, there we go. Over the next couple of days, Wednesday, minimum 11, maximum 16, 80% chance of up to 3 mils, and very similar for Thursday, minimum 9, maximum 17, 40% of up to a mil. So a couple of days of rain, but easing off on Thursday, and then Friday's actually saying sunny with light winds, 10% chance of rain. So there is some sun coming, fortunately. Alrighty, here is a song by Max McNown, and this one is Better Me for You.

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1: 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Here's your balloons.
0: Her party shop is well known in these parts. She's also an undisputed legend. Why? Because she volunteers doing vehicle maintenance with St. John, keeping the region's ambulances on the road.
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3: Thanks, Grace.
0: Legend. And we need more of them. It takes all kinds of people to keep the Great Southern strong. To volunteer locally, search St. John Volunteer.

That was a cover of Kisses Sweeter Than Wine by Bonnie Raitt and Jackson Brown. That one was written it was adapted by Pete Seeger and Lee Hayes, and it was originally based on a 1937 song by Lead Belly titled If It Wasn't for Dickie, and drew its inspiration from a traditional Irish folk tune. So there we go, a bit of a morph there into what you just heard, where Bonnie Raitt and Jackson Brown made it their own as well. Quite like that song, beautiful rendition too. Before that, we had Max McNown, Better Me For You, and he is a young and up-and-coming singer from Oregon, now based in Nashville, Tennessee. He does lots of country, folk rock, Americana kind of music, and I've really enjoyed finding out more about him and listening to more of his songs, so I'll have more of his on some of my shows. I think I quite like his voice. And it is 10:18. Here is Maisie Starr now with Fade Into You.

0: That was the band Maisie Star, Fade Into You, written by David Roback and lyricist and lead singer Hope Sandoval. And yeah, lovely song. And I'm glad you like that, Brad. And it is very good to be back. So thank you for your welcome. And next up, I have a request for a song by The Little Heroes. And One Perfect Day. So this is for you, Stephen, followed by Eva Cassidy's Early Morning Rain. A couple more songs about the weather.
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2: And before that message, we had Eva Cassidy with Early Morning Rain, and there's been a bit of that lately. And then before that, we had The Little Heroes with One Perfect Day. And thanks for that request, Stephen. And yeah, good song, good song. Alrighty, 10:33. We'll get a quick update on the weather, and it's gone back up a little bit. 13.2 out at the Albany Airport, feeling a bit like 9.2. Winds are still steady at 24 kilometers an hour, with lots of rain spots coming and going out there. So I'm sure you're going to get a bit wet all day. Be a bit wet around the place, but that's good. We need the rain. We need the rain. And lots of cloud as well being blown around over the next few days. Well, actually, I'll just give you an update on the temperatures. Albany's expected high today is 15, along with Denmark and Narangarup. Mount Barker's only supposed to get up to 14. Jeremungup 16, and Bremer Bay 17. So, yes, not a very warm day anywhere really around the place, especially with the wind. But that's okay. It is almost winter time, isn't it? June 1st. Yes, just happened. All right. Here is a little bit of Smokey with a Layback in the Arm. Okay. It is almost winter time, isn't it? June 1st. Yes, just happened. All right. Here is a little bit of Smokey with a Layback in the

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0: National Radio News.
1: Hello, I'm Shannon Kirkwood. The Australian Chamber of Commerce and Industry says the latest wage rise will be too much for some small businesses to bear. The Fair Work Commission today announced a 4.75% rise to the minimum wage. But for about 100,000 of Australia's lowest paid workers, the rise will be closer to 6%. The Australian Chamber of Commerce and Industry's David Alexander says it could be the tipping point for some businesses.
2: So for some businesses, they will pass that on and it'll end up in inflation. For others, they'll wear it themselves. It could be the tipping point for some businesses. Others will scale back their investment intentions. So this is not good news for the business community.
1: The Australian Council of Trade Unions has welcomed the pay rise. ACTU Secretary Sally McManus says it's a great outcome for those struggling with the cost of living, while the Federal Treasurer Jim Chalmers has also welcomed the decision.
3: This means that the minimum wage is up more than $12,000 a year since we came to office 4 years ago. It's about a 30% increase in the minimum wage, which is a very good thing.
1: Trade in goods and services has fallen into a deficit for the first time since 2017. Mining and

0: And commodities have led the fall in exports, while imports of data centre equipment and fuels are rising, according to the Australian Bureau of Statistics data for the March quarter. There was also a decline in the intake of international students during the first 3 months of this year. The newest federal member of parliament has been sworn in today. One Nation MP David Farley won the Farrer by-election last month.
1: David Farley, swear that you will be faithful and bear true allegiance to His Majesty King Charles III, his heirs and successors, according to law, so help you God.
2: I do. So help me God.
0: It's the first time a One Nation MP has been elected to the lower house under the party's own banner. Mr Farley has taken his seat in the House of Representatives next to Barnaby Joyce, who defected to One Nation from the Nationals last year. The latest poll reveals One Nation has overtaken the Labor Party, leading the primary vote at 31%, with Labor at 28% and the Coalition 20%. Overseas, Lebanon says Hezbollah has accepted a plan from the US to halt attacks on Israel and for Israel not to attack the Lebanese capital, Beirut. Israeli Prime Minister Benjamin Netanyahu has confirmed the agreement, but he's also warned strikes on Beirut would go ahead if Hezbollah doesn't stop attacking Israel's cities and civilians. And at least five people have been killed after Russia launched a major overnight attack on cities across Ukraine. At least 29 people were injured and thousands were forced to take shelter in the capital, Kyiv. Residents have been urged to stay in shelters. And it's estimated Australia's population has surpassed 28 million. That calculation is based on the estimated population on the 1st of July last year, as well as assumptions on the births, deaths, arrivals and departures numbers. To sport, Cricket Australia has been forced to reschedule a white ball series against New Zealand after the International Cricket Council changed the dates for the inaugural Women's Champion Trophy. Australia was set to take on New Zealand in February, with the six-team ICC tournament originally scheduled for June, July next year. But it's been moved to February, meaning the New Zealand series will have to be moved. Cricket Australia says the schedule will be confirmed soon.
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0: And that was Salt Tree themselves with their cover of the Bruce Springsteen I'm on Fire. And that was, that first came out, gosh, way back in the 80s, I think it was. And Salt Tree is an Australian duo made up of keen surfers and nature lovers, Tom and Nath. And yeah, they've got some great stuff out there. Alrighty, it is 11:06, time to catch up on the weather again. It's just now back at 13 degrees out at the Albany Airport, feeling like 8.3. Winds are on the rise, 26 kilometers an hour at the moment, with gust up to 40. So still a good idea to be wary out there and watch for stuff, debris and everything. And yes, so long range, tomorrow, minimum 11, maximum 16, 80% chance of up to 3 mils. And winds up to about 40. So, yeah, just another bit of a blustery day. And then on Thursday, minimum 9, maximum 17, 40% chance of up to a mil. And winds just a bit lighter at up to 20 on Thursday. And then Friday, it is saying sunny. Yay, 10% chance of rain and light winds. So it looks like the end of the week is looking like it could be clearing up a little bit. Do those outdoors kinds of things as we progress into the week. Alrighty, next song. Oh, a little bit of... what shall I play? I teed up some Guy Sebastian with Choir. So here we go.
1: I know it's weird to say this, but I've been thinking about it lately. Reminiscing about us in Vegas, drinking like we're famous. Man, those days were crazy.

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1: And that was Journey with Separate Ways or Worlds Apart there, written by Steve Perry and keyboardist and rhythm guitarist Jonathan Cain. And when that came out back in 1983, love it, love that song. All right, here is a little bit of Pink with Just Give Me a Reason.

Yes, right. That's what he keeps saying in that song, but I'm not sure about that. That was one of those classics from the 1980s, those ballads that just brings back that whole era by John Waite, Englishman, and written by John and two others, Mark Leonard and Charles Sanford. Before that, we had a song by LP, as they are known, Laura Pergolesi, and that came out back in 2015 about a failed relationship, realizing that their girlfriend was no longer going to be their partner. And before that, we had Pink with "Give Me a Reason" featuring Nate Ruess. And just hopefully you're finding some songs you like this morning. I'm certainly enjoying being back in Albany and sharing music and getting back right back into the music. So just loving, even though the weather's a bit iffy out there, it's okay. Still happy to be back. It is 10, 11:29, oh, well, 11:30. We will get in one more song before I give you an update on the weather. So let's hear again from Paul Kelly. It's his song, but this is the voice of Linda Bull singing "Don't Explain."

Paul Kelly's song, Linda Bull's voice. It is 11:33, and just a quick update on the weather. It is climbing a little tiny bit. It's 14.2. We might make that 15 today. We'll see. Feeling like 10.9 out there. Winds are on the drop a little bit, currently 19 kilometers an hour from the west-southwest. Expected highs around the place. Well, Albany, Denmark, and Narangarup are all expecting a high of 15. Mount Barker's only going to make it to 14. Jerramungup 16, and Bremer Bay 17. So a bit cool around the Great Southern. Here is The Calling and their song, Wherever You Will Go.

0: Hi, Joe the pharmacist here from TerryWhite Kenmare, Chester Pass, Albany. If you take several medicines, staying organised can be tricky, but we can make it easier. Our weekly medicine packs clearly show what to take and when, so you never miss a dose or take the wrong one. They're perfect for busy people, carers, or anyone who wants a little extra peace of mind. Stay on track with your health in your day with TerryWhite Kenmare, Chester Pass, Albany. Station sponsor.
1: And before that message, we had Sons of the East, and they are out of Sydney, and they are doing so well. They're actually out there in the wider world, traveling around all kinds of international festivals and just doing so well. They are made up of Nick Johnston, Dan Wallage, and Jack Rollins, Sons of the East, and I just love their music. I might have time to sneak one more in before the rest of the show finishes. And I understand we are expecting Roz in from 12 until 3 today, so we'll be good to catch up with her as we trade off. Before Sons of the East, we had The Calling, an LA band with Wherever You Will Go, and another good song. So I hope you're finding something you're enjoying today. I certainly am. I'm really loving getting back into the music and all the messages coming through. Thank you so much, everybody. Brad and Wendy B and Jenny and Fliss, and I'm glad you liked that song, Go Wherever You Will Go. So yeah, I'm glad you're enjoying the music too. So, and thank you for all of the welcome backs. That's been great. Here is another Gang of Youths cover, and this one is, of course, the David Bowie song Heroes, and I really do love their cover of this. So here's another Gang of Youths.

Beautiful song there by Guy Sebastian, co-written with a couple of others, and it is about helping someone, a loved one who is suffering, trying to support them, the right things to do, just being there, standing with you. So yeah, just a lovely, lovely song. And before that, we had our very own Gang of Youths with their cover of Heroes. And an important message has just come across my the desk here. This one is from Parenting Connection WA. They are holding an ADHD Families Support Group morning tea this Sunday, the 7th of June at 10 a.m. And it's for parents and caregivers of children with or possibly with ADHD. For an enjoyable morning with other families, come along to the Child Parent Center in Humphreys Street, Lockyer. Have a couple and share your stories. There will be information, resources, and strategies to better support your children and each other. So that's this Sunday, 7th of June at 10 a.m. You can RSVP for catering to Jody on 0448-979-059. That's Jody, 0448-979-059. That's the ADHD Family Support Group this Sunday at 10 a.m. Alrighty, another song here, another one. Well, another one from my favorite Beatle, George Harrison, My Sweet Lord.

0: George Harrison there with My Sweet Lord, of course, came out way back in 1970. Wow, gosh, over 50 years ago, 56 years ago, and still such a great, great song. Alrighty, well, while I've got the mic open, just another community announcement here. This one is from the Albany Whaling Station, and it is about their show, Rapture. It's a magical event happening at the Whaling Station this Friday, the 5th of June, and it says, Restored by the Sea is an intimate afternoon and evening shaped by tides and coastline with woven sculpture, immersive projections, and soundscapes. And included in your ticket is, from 3:30, Turbulence Exhibition Opening. Light refreshments will be provided, so an exhibition opening then. And then at 5, Rapture Dance Performance, approximately 45 minutes. And then 6:30, there's dinner at the Whalers Galley Cafe with pre-selected menu options and two drinks included. It's an 18-plus only event. Please dress for the weather, as it could be a bit cool during the winter months out that way. And for tickets and more information, go to discoverybay.com.au and look for the Rapture event. 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That's this Friday, the 5th of June, from 3:30. Sounds like it could be quite a wonderful afternoon, evening with menu and drinks included. So, sounds good. Alrighty, here is another Sons of the East right after this message.
1: Hi, it's Lynn here. If you'd love a little company and some great music in the middle of your week, I'd love you to join me for Noon Tunes with Lynn every Wednesday from 12 till 2 on 100.9 Great Southern FM. It's 2 hours of feel-good favourites, lovely memories and songs you know and love.
0: And before this last song, I'll just sign off for the week. I'll be back next Tuesday. It's been great having your company, and it's been wonderful being back in Albany. Take care out there, and be nice. Sons of the East with Nothing Comes Easy.

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1: Hello, I'm Shannon Kirkwood. Federal Treasurer Jim Chalmers says the latest minimum wage increase gets the balance right. Today, the Fair Work Commission announced a 4.75% rise to the minimum wage. For about 100,000 of Australia's lowest paid workers, the rise will be closer to 6%.
2: I think the Fair Work Commission has done a good job balancing cost of living pressures, the elements around small business, the broader economic conditions to come to this decision.
1: But the Australian Chamber of Commerce and Industry says it estimates the increase will impose an economy-wide cost of around $11.7 billion. It says it only adds to the increasing costs for businesses. High fuel and fertiliser costs, as well as the drier seasonal outlook, are forecast to impact the national agricultural production. David Wilson has the details.
3: ABARES is forecasting a 5% fall in the value of agricultural production in the next financial year, while agricultural export value is set to fall by $7 billion to $74.8 billion. ABARES Acting Executive Director David Galliano says the value of production is remaining resilient even with the Middle East conflict. He says variable summer and autumn rainfall has, for some regions, limited area planted to winter crops and pasture growth. In addition, he says higher input costs are expected to continue to pressure growers' returns, but drier forecasts will have the greatest impact on grower decisions.
1: A court has been told national security issues are the reason for delays in the case against former SAS soldier Ben Robert Smith. The Victoria Cross recipient is facing war crimes allegations. He was arrested and charged in April with murdering or ordering the murders of unarmed detainees while deployed in Afghanistan between 2009 and 2012. Crown Prosecutor Chelsea Brain has told Sydney's Downing Centre local court today. The former soldier could not be given the full brief of evidence against him until certain orders protecting sensitive information are made by the court. That decision isn't expected to be made until September. Mr. Robert Smith has not entered pleas to any of the charges. The Queensland Government has announced changes to some of its rules for e-bikes. The state government has accepted recommendations from a parliamentary inquiry not to impose a blanket 10 km per hour speed limit on footpaths. It's decided instead on a 12 km limit near pedestrians. But e-bikes and scooters which can exceed 25 kilometres unassisted will be banned. There will be penalties for riders over the blood alcohol limit, which is the same for motor vehicles, and police will be able to conduct random breath tests in public places. Children aged 12 to 17 will be able to use e-mobility devices with parental supervision. Legislation will be debated in Parliament this week, with the laws to come into effect on the 1st of July. A dark day for Launceston is how the Greens have described a decision by a major brewery to turn the taps off. The brewery opened in 1881 with Scotland's James Bogue and his son taking over 2 years later. 42 local workers will be impacted when the owner of James Bogue's, Lion, stops brewing the beer in Tasmania from November. Greens Senator for Tasmania, Peter Wish-Wilson, says he doesn't pass the pub test and is another example of big corporations buying up an iconic Tasmanian business, profiting off the state's brand and then discarding the local workforce. The company says production will continue on mainland Australia. Turning to sport now, in AFL, the Lions' injury crisis has deepened with defender Kadeen Coleman among three more players added to the list. Coleman is facing up to 6 weeks on the sidelines with a hamstring injury, while Tom Duday and Will McLaughlin were both injured in a VFL loss on Sunday. It means the Lions have just 30 players available to choose from for Saturday's match against Gold Coast.
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Yes, No Place Like Home. That was Julian Khalil, and that's an oldie song, but he's just reinvented it not that long ago. He's an American artist anyway. Oh, I'm all over the place this afternoon. Well, good afternoon to you, and a big thank you to Kath for your morning show today, and a huge welcome back. So great to have her back in the land of Oz. And I'm Roz with you until 3 p.m. this afternoon. We've got a mix of tunes coming up, coming your way just... yeah, 1,000 miles from nowhere, I've already said that. And looking at the weather, well, it's currently 15 degrees here in town, looking at a top temp today of 15, cloudy with a high chance of showers, which we already know, and the wind's northwest to southwest, 35 to 50 kilometres, tending southwesterly in the middle of the day, and then tending westerly, 25 to 40 kilometres this evening. And tomorrow, being the 3rd of June, we're looking at a top temp of 16, down to 11 overnight, still a few showers about, possible rain of 3 millimetres, and on Thursday, top temperature of 17 with a possible shower of about 1 millimetre. And if you're looking for something to do, I heard on the grapevine that The Gap was putting on a really good show yesterday. So hoping to get out there myself later on this afternoon. Always love a trip to The Gap. So exciting. Anyway, kicking off our Tuesday arvo with a little mix of pop, indie and some homegrown talent. Nice and cruisy on Great Southern FM. First one is Elizabeth Taylor. This is Taylor Swift.

0: Fantastic. That was Sam Fender and Olivia Dean with a song called Rein Me In, two UK voices teaming up together. What a fabulous little duet that was. And that brings us to 16 minutes past 12 o'clock here with Roz, 2nd of June, for your Tuesday afternoon mix on Great Southern FM. And thanks for your company. Let us know what you're up to today if you feel like it. 0483 951 009. We've got youth group, big Aussie favourite, coming up in just a moment. We were
1: born to survive. G'day, it's Troy Cassidaly for RAD, recording artists, actors and athletes against drink driving. 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

sitting on 66%. The wind's coming west-southwesterly at 22 kilometres per hour, gusting up to 29, and the barometric pressure 1014.3 hectopascals. We're looking at a high chance of showers near the coast, medium chance elsewhere, and the wind's westerly 30 to 45 kilometres per hour. And issued earlier this morning, a gale warning for Leeuwin, Albany and Esperance Coast, strong wind warning for Bunbury, Geograph and Eucla Coasts. Well, it is winter and it certainly has hit us pretty hard the last couple of days. Hope you're staying nice and warm and dry. And just remember, these storms, our little furry animals don't like them. Even our horses don't like them. Sometimes they get a bit scatty, but the little doggies, they don't like thunderstorms or heavy rain. Ours just doesn't know what to do with himself during those sudden cloud bursts. Anyway, coming up now, this is Amy Winehouse, Remembering Home. Amy MacDonald, I should say, from Scotland, Remembering Home.

Oh, we lost Amy McDonald all of a sudden there. Never mind. We'll come back to that one another time. Anyway, that's just gone 12:31 and it's only 17 days away from the Lottery's House biggest morning tea. It's all happening on the 19th of June at Lottery's House and is once again rolling out that welcome mat for that very special biggest morning tea. From 10 a.m. to 2 p.m, settle in for bottomless tea and coffee, a refreshing fruit punch and the return of our much love guest, the jelly beans in a jar. I'm pretty sure that you'll get a free ticket to guess that as you come through the door for your $10. And I could also tell you that it's a very big jar of jelly beans, so don't miss out. And this, of course, is Cancer Council's biggest fundraiser of the year and a chance to catch up with friends as well, neighbours and familiar faces while supporting cancer research and services. Entry $10, and this year's raffle includes something very, very special, plus plenty of consolation prizes. A Lottery's House will be buzzing with stallholders and local community organisations, ready for a chat, a browse and a chance to discover what's happening in your neighbourhood. We will also have Great Southern FM studios open so you can wander through, meet the team and maybe even become a member. So for any inquiries, call Great Southern FM on 98423455. And also need to just remind you, there will be much food there to enjoy, food for as far as the eye can see.

And coming up now, Paloma Faith with an epic version of the INXS Never Tear Us Apart. And all up, I was reading last night, there are around about 20 to 25 commercially released versions of this song, depending on how you count all the remixes, whatever that means, live cuts and soundtrack inclusive. Anyway, I think that you'll enjoy this one, Paloma Faith.

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1: 21 Hearts, Vivian Bullwinkle and the Nurses of the Vina Brook, brings to life the true story of bravery, resilience and the unbreakable human spirit. 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
2: And that brings us to 20 minutes away from 1 o'clock on this little bit wet Tuesday afternoon in Albany. And I'm Roz, keeping you company this afternoon with a mix of favourites. Thanks for tuning in to Great Southern FM. Earlier was Scottish band Texas, and that was taking us back to about 2001. And before that, Pink, Paloma Faith with that epic song, Never Tear Us Apart. We got Pink coming up now, and then it's Sons of the East. And also, thank you, Joe, for your message. Great to hear from you.

And I have to admit that Sons of the East is one of my favourite ever bands, Aussie bands. And they are a indie folk trio from Sydney's Northern Beaches and formed in 2011. Rescue Me was recorded last year, 2025. That brings us to 13 minutes away from 1 o'clock. Thanks for your company today on Great Southern FM. And we have a few notices here to talk about, a few things coming up. The Bush Carers Group are looking for some bush care busy bees to take part in looking after bushland and surrounds. They need you to help protect Albany's natural beauty. You can join them on Friday morning for their fortnightly city run busy bees. Have a chat, meet your community of like-minded people and learn about the native bushland. So that's on Friday the 5th of June, 9 a.m. to 11 a.m. and the next meetup is in the car park, corner of Forts Road and Apex Drive. 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And also, this is always a fun thing to attend. Storytime is free and held weekly on Thursdays from 10:30 a.m. at the library. 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And I have to say, that was one of the most things I enjoyed most about looking after my grandchildren, taking them to the library for story time. We got going to head back now to the 80s with Stevie Nicks.

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1: Good afternoon, I'm Shannon Kirkwood. The government has been pressed on when it will provide regional communities clearer guidelines around consultations on the renewable rollout. Independent MP for the Victorian electorate of Indi, Helen Haynes, has put the question to the government today.
2: The minister has agreed to a national environmental standard on community engagement as part of reforms to the EPBC Act. It's been 6 months and we've only seen drafts of two of the five standards. Minister, when will the remaining standards be released for public consultation?
1: Replying on behalf of the Energy Minister, Tony Burke provided a timeline on the community consultation standard.
3: I'm advised that work on that is well progressed on the standard, and the government anticipates that it will be released for its consultation in the coming weeks.
1: The federal government has welcomed the Fair Work Commission's increase to the minimum wage, but the opposition says more must be done to curb inflation. The Community Radio Network's Noah Seckham reports from Canberra.
4: Employment and Workplace Relations Minister Amanda Rishworth says the increase of 4.75% to award rates has provided a real wage increase.
5: Since Labor came to government, the national minimum wage has increased by more than $12,000 per year.
4: Shadow Employment Minister Jane Hume says increasing inflation has stripped away any improvements to the minimum wage.
6: Real wages have gone backwards so far and so fast. Australians are poorer now than they were when Labor came to office.
4: Meanwhile, the Greens have labelled the increase a real wage cut for millions of workers.
1: Authorities are being asked to do more to protect Queensland from a destructive invasive pest. The Invasive Species Council is calling for the Queensland Government and Brisbane City Council to develop a rapid response plan for the invasive Polyphagus shothole borer, as it warns of growing concerns among biosecurity experts about the state's susceptibility to the beetle. It says recent modelling has found almost half of Sydney's urban trees could be vulnerable to the pest. It's already destroyed thousands of trees in Western Australia. The beetle tunnels into trees and introduces a fungus which can block the movement of water and nutrients, causing branch dieback and often tree death. A Victorian minister has apologised for not vetting people who requested character references. Luba Grigorovich became the Minister for Youth, Carers and Volunteers in April. She provided references for 33 people since her election in 2022. Two of those were for men convicted of domestic violence and sexual assault who went on to separately challenge federal government decisions to revoke their visas for failing the character test. She's told Victorian Parliament today she shouldn't have provided the two references along with four others and has vowed to put a stop to the practice. Southeastern Australia can expect damaging winds and coastal hazards in the coming days. A low pressure system has caused damage in Western Australia and is continuing to move eastwards, as the Bureau of Meteorology's Sarah Scully explains.
7: It's already generated damaging winds across the southeast over the last 24 hours, including wind gusts in excess of 100 kilometres per hour in the Melbourne area and in excess of 130 kilometres per hour about Alpine districts. It's also brought significant rainfall to the Adelaide Hills this morning, with widespread 30 to 50 millimetres across the region.
1: Turning to sport, there'll be no NRL players heading to the judiciary this week after all of those charged over weekend offences took early guilty pleas, among them Broncos skipper Adam Reynolds, who has accepted a $750 fine for an incident during Sunday's loss to the Dragons. And in golf, Australian Caris Davidson has received a late call-up to the US Women's Open. She has locked down the last spot in the 156-player field. Play gets underway at the Riviera Country Club in Los Angeles on Thursday.
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Taking us back to 1984, that was Wham. They hit the number one spot there, which makes that 42 years ago. Happy birthday to Wake Me Up Before You Go-Go. Inspired by Andrew Ridgely leaving a scribbled note for his parents that accidentally said go-go, George Michael then turned that typo into a global hit. And that brings us to 7 minutes past 1 o'clock on Great Southern FM. Currently 15 degrees in town. Forecast for the rest of today, showers and perhaps a bit windy. The wind tending westerly, 25 to 40 kilometres towards the evening. And tomorrow we're looking at a top temperature of 16, down to 11 overnight. Few showers about tomorrow and Thursday, 4th of June. Top temp of 17, down to 9 overnight, and a possible shower of 1 millimetre. And hopefully warming up for a lovely weekend here in Albany. And hello to you if you're in Albany on holidays. I know we had a lot of visitors over the weekend, and it was so good that everybody put up with the weather. You've got to do that. You've got to have a little bit of rain and a little bit of wind. And hello, Leslie and Hugh. Hope you're enjoying what you're doing. Good to hear from you. All right, so let's play some more music. Turn your radio up for this one. One of the greatest power ballads of the 80s.

You've got to love Elvis. Always got to have an Elvis on any show that I do. That was always on my mind. And that song wasn't actually written for Elvis, but when he recorded it in March 1972, just weeks after separating from Priscilla, it was indeed a major hit with all the pain and regret. That brings us to 16 minutes past 1 o'clock. Thanks for joining us this morning on Great Southern FM's Tuesday afternoon mix. And something coming up on the weekend, on Saturday night, the South Coast Country Music Club are hosting Matt Black and the Two Timers, Gone Country, and that's on Saturday 6th of June from 7:30pm to 11:30pm at the 4 Mile Peg on Albany Highway. Everyone's welcome. It's going to be a great night of country music, so go along to dance, just sit and chat to your friends. BYO drinks and nibbles, tea, coffee, cool drinks are available, and the venue is heated. There'll be a door prize, raffles and the money board, and there's an entry fee for adults, but 16s and under get in for free. For inquiries, please call Wendy on 0448 904 616, or you can call Josie on 0458 557 475. Well, we're heading into a good song now with Delta Goodrum.

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1: It's just gone 25 minutes past 1 o'clock on this lovely, well, it is a lovely Tuesday afternoon. Every day is a good one. And it looks like it is clearing up a little bit. So that's all good for your afternoon walk, I hope. We were just listening to the Backstreet Boys. They're an American vocal group formed in Orlando, Florida, back in 1993. And earlier was the wonderful Delta Goodrum, Anyone Who Had a Heart. Looking at the weather right now, it's 14.4 degrees, getting a little bit cooler as the afternoon gets later. And today there's a high chance of showers near the coast, medium chance elsewhere. And winds are going to swing around to the west, 30 to 45 kilometres per hour. At the moment it's 24 kilometres per hour. And at 1 o'clock there was a strong wind warning from the Bureau for Albany, Esperance and Eucla Coasts. Cancellation for Bunbury, Geograph and Lewin Coast, so that's good. Give those guys in our southwest a little bit of a break today. Anyway, we've got a little bit of Avalon, Roxy Music coming up, and love Roxy Music.

0: love, Kate Bush's Babushka, was released as a single on the 27th of June 1980, and it spent 10 weeks in the UK chart, peaking at number 5, but it was even a bigger hit in Australia, where it peaked at number 2 for 3 weeks. We know our good music, don't we, us Aussies? And earlier was more from the 80s with Roxy Music's Avalon. Word from our sponsor, and then we've got Tracy Chapman and a message from the City of Albany.
1: 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I'm Scott Leary, MLA, Member for Albany.
0: Okay, so if you've got a bit of time and you're interested in giving a bit of feedback to our city, the City of Albany is inviting community feedback on the draft for the Princess Royal Harbour Coastal Hazard Risk Management and Adaptation Plan. The city is hosting 2 drop sessions on Thursday the 4th of June from 4:30pm to 6:30pm, and Saturday on the 6th of June from 1pm to 3pm, and that's all happening at the Museum of the Great Southern in the Co-op building. The community can access the draft for the plan, which includes summary documents, previous consultation summaries, and submission information via the city's project page. Great Southern FM, proudly sponsored by the City of Albany, and I think that would be very, very interesting. Just gone 1:35, a little bit of Tracy Chapman now.

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1: And that brings us to 1:42, and so it's 18 minutes away from 2 o'clock. Caught me on doing something else just now, and great to have your company, by the way, on Great Southern FM on Tuesday afternoon. And hello, Michelle. Great to hear from you, and we'll be seeing each other fairly soon, I think, I hope. Anyway, we've got a classic song coming up now. In 2001, I should say, UT's song Beautiful Day won 3 Grammy Awards, including Song of the Year. It was lead single from their album All That You Can Leave Behind. Lead singer Bono, well, he was also known for his extensive humanitarian work, which includes efforts in debt relief, AIDS advocacy and poverty campaigns, and he is definitely the all-round good guy.

big jet plane, and that, of course, was Angus and Julia Stone, written by Alex Stone himself and recorded under the stage name Lady of the Sunshine for his 2009 album Smoking Gun. Ah, great song. We got more Oz classics coming up now, heading for the 2 o'clock news, and we'll catch up after the 2 o'clock news.

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1: Good afternoon, I'm Shannon Kirkwood. The opposition has responded to challenges to the AUKUS submarine pact from within the Albanese government. The Community Radio Network's Noah Seckham reports from Canberra.
2: Shadow Defence Minister James Patterson says the call from the Labor backbencher to challenge the future of AUKUS cannot be allowed.
3: We're proud that it was initiated under the Morrison government. We want it to succeed under the Albanese government.
2: Meanwhile, Green Senator David Shoebridge says the time has come to ditch the AUKUS deal altogether.
4: They literally signed on to AUKUS after a no-docs briefing from Scott Morrison, and they've signed the Australian public onto it as well.
2: Labor backbencher Ed Husic this morning urged his colleagues to reconsider the AUKUS agreement after revelations Australia will only be purchasing second-hand submarines from the United States.
1: Online retailers have been asked to halt sales of toys and games which contain small, high-powered magnets. David Wilson has the details.
5: The Australian Competition and Consumer Commission is investigating the supply of toys containing banned magnets. Certain separable or loose small high-powered magnets are banned under Australian consumer law because of the risk of injury or death if swallowed. The ACCC says it's extremely concerned sellers are listing products containing the magnets on online marketplaces. It sent retailers, including Amazon, eBay and Kogan, takedown requests for affected listings and has sought additional measures to prevent sellers from relisting the same or similar products. Anyone who has purchased the products is urged to keep them out of reach of children.
1: The Australian Chamber of Commerce and Industry says the latest wage rise will be too much for some small businesses to bear. The Fair Work Commission has today announced a 4.75% rise to the minimum wage. For about 100,000 of Australia's lowest paid workers, the rise will be closer to 6%. The Chamber's David Alexander says it's bad news for business.
6: So for some businesses, they will pass that on and it'll end up in inflation. For others, they'll wear it themselves. It could be the tipping point for some businesses. Others will scale back their investment intentions. So this is not good news for the business community.
1: While Treasurer Jim Chalmers says the FWC has got the balance right with this latest rise. Fewer private dwellings received approval in April. The Australian Bureau of Statistics says the total number fell to 16,710. It was driven by a 3.6% fall in private dwellings, excluding houses, following on from a 25% fall in March. The ABS says despite the fall, approvals remain at elevated levels. A pro-life advocate says MPs in New South Wales need to do what's right for unborn babies. A pro-life rally is being held outside State Parliament tonight ahead of a debate on a bill which would ban abortions sought solely on the basis of an unborn child's sex, while pro-choice supporters will be holding a counter-rally calling for productive justice. Dr. Joanne Howe will be at the pro-life rally. She says it's a crucial opportunity to bring attention to the issue of sex-selective abortion in Australia. Libertarian John Ruddick is introducing the bill. He says it is wrong to say it threatens healthcare for women.
7: This bill is a modest, specific measure to stop the killing of unborn children simply because they are the quote-unquote wrong sex. Members should judge the bill on its actual content, not on my personal views.
1: Now to sport. Essendon defender Lewis Hayes has re-injured his ACL in what was his first game back from a ruptured ACL in the VFL on Sunday. Essendon says scans have confirmed damage to his knee after he reported soreness yesterday. And Kieran Foran has signed a three-year deal with Manly as head coach, officially moving on from his interim coach status following the sacking of Anthony Seibold earlier in the NRL season.
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And that brings us to 2 minutes past 6 o'clock on Tuesday afternoon. And you're with Roz, our last hour together until 3 o'clock right now, Tuesday, the second day of June. And with your Tuesday afternoon mix on Great Southern FM. And thanks for your company. Let us know what you're up to today. That number is 0483 951009. And the weather right now, well, it's still saying 15 degrees here in town, and the forecast for the rest of Tuesday is showers and windy, cloudy with a high chance of showers, winds southwesterly 40 to 50 kilometres, decreasing to 30 to 40 kilometres late this afternoon, and then turning westerly 25 to 40 in the evening. And tomorrow we're looking at a top of 16 down to 11 overnight with showers easing, and on Thursday looking at a top of 17 down to 10 overnight with just a possible shower. So that's all great weather All right, something special coming up now. Ed Sheeran, Always Knew Perfect was a very special love song, but when Beyoncé stepped in, it became something truly, truly special.

0: Fantastic. The perfect duet, Ed Sheeran with Beyonce. And apparently Beyonce stepped into the studio and recorded it in one take.
1: I'm sorry, Charlie Murphy. I was having too much fun.

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1: It's 16 minutes past 2 o'clock, Tuesday afternoon in Albany on Great Southern FM. And have you heard about the Festival of Heritage Halls? Halls have always been the heart of local communities, hosting dances, sport events, to birthdays and weddings, and the Festival of Halls celebrates these occasions by bringing the community together in a wonderful celebration of local arts. From now until the 7th of June, Art South will be showcasing the rich local history and culture of the Albany region at the local heritage halls. 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I love going to old halls. They're just so great. We've got Robbie Williams coming up now. She's the one.

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0: from the album Tunnel of Love, Bruce Springsteen's Brilliant Disguise, taking us back to 1987. And that one reached number 20 in Australia in 1987. And that also brings us to 2:29 and a quick look at the weather. 13.6 degrees, humidity's on 77%. The wind's coming west-southwesterly at 17 kilometres per hour, gusting at 22. The barometric pressure, 1,014.8 hectopascals. And the south coastal for the rest of today, medium chance of showers near the coast, slight chance elsewhere. Winds westerly 25 to 40 kilometres. And at 1 o'clock, there was a strong wind warning issued for Albany, Esperance and the Eucla Coast, and the one at Bunbury, Geograph and Lewin Coasts was cancelled. Hope your day's going really, really great today. Good day to be curled up by the fire, I reckon. I thought it was fining up. Looking forward to my walk with Jimmy this afternoon, but doesn't look like that's going to happen.
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0: And heading back into some Aussie classics, this is Men at Work, and then we've got Danny Young and Warren Williams, then the wonderful Emma Swift.

0: Down Under and Men at Work, and it doesn't get any older, that one, bringing us to 2:34. And on at the Albany Public Library on Friday, they invite you to afternoon tea and stories with Peter Watson, celebrating his new memoir, On the Front Foot. From barefoot schoolboy to Olympian and later a leader in public life, Peter shares his candid, inspiring stories of resilience and determination. And again, that's on Friday, 5th of June, from 2 to 3 in the library meeting rooms. It's a free event and afternoon tea is provided. However, you do need to register. And registrations are open right now. I'd really love to go to that. I think I will register as soon as I've gone home. Anyway, here's that lovely song in a moment, Danny Young and Warren Williams.
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And that brings us to 12 minutes away from 3 o'clock, just about afternoon tea time. And we were just listening to The Black Sorrows, and that album was released in September 1992, picked at number 13 on the ARIA album charts and becoming the band's third consecutive top 20 song. Do love The Black Sorrows. Well, I'm going to sign off now. Thanks for your company this afternoon, and we'll be looking forward to listening to Wendy's show coming on at 3 o'clock after the news. So thanks for your company again, and we'll catch you up next time on Great Southern FM.

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Let's take a quick look at the weather. Right now in Albany, it's partly cloudy, with the wind coming from the west-southwest. It's 14 degrees, but feels more like 8 degrees. Tomorrow is forecast to be showers easing, with a maximum of 16 degrees after an overnight minimum of 11. Stay tuned for

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1: Hello, I'm Shannon Kirkwood. The challenges facing Australians who rely on in-home care are being examined. Senators have heard from the Department of Health and Aged Care today during Senate estimates. They've been told the waiting list for aged care support at home is at 200,000, while almost one quarter of assessments for at-home packages are conducted remotely. Representatives from the department have also been asked about why recipients are having to wait many weeks to move off interim packages.
2: 17 is the longest. We have, when we have been in public forums or talking to providers and the like, and to older people as well, around their actual experience, some people have said that they have experienced longer, and so we've taken those cases on a case-by-case basis to see if that's accurate or not.
1: The Victorian Parliament has paid tribute to former AFL footballer and coach Neil Danaher. He died last week, 13 years after being diagnosed with motor neurone disease. He has been praised for his courage, deep thinking, and for his achievements in raising awareness, funds, support and hope for those also facing an MND diagnosis. A state funeral service will be held at the MCG next Wednesday to honour him. The Federal Opposition says more must be done to curb inflation after the Fair Work Commission announced an increase to the minimum wage. The Community Radio Network's Noah Secombe reports from Canberra.
3: Employment and Workplace Relations Minister Amanda Rishworth says the increase of 4.75% to award rates has provided a real wage increase.
4: Since Labor came to government, the national minimum wage has increased by more than $12,000 per year.
3: Shadow Employment Minister Jane Hume says increasing inflation has stripped away any improvements to the minimum wage.
5: Real wages have gone backwards so far and so fast. Australians are poorer now than they were when Labor came to office.
3: Meanwhile, the Greens have labelled the increase a real wage cut for millions of workers.
1: One Nation MP David Farley is the newest official Federal Member of Parliament. The winner of the Farrah by-election last month was sworn in today.
6: David Farley, swear that you will be faithful and bear true allegiance to His Majesty King Charles III, his heirs and successors, according to law, so help you God.
7: I do. So help me God.
1: It's the first time a One Nation MP has been elected to the lower house under the party's own banner. The latest poll reveals One Nation has overtaken the Labor Party, leading the primary vote at 31%. Southeastern Australia can expect damaging winds and coastal hazards in the coming days. The low pressure system has already caused damage in Western Australia. The Bureau of Meteorology's Angus Hines has tomorrow's forecast.
8: Really exerting an influence across the weather for South Australia, New South Wales, ACT, Victoria and of course Tasmania as it gradually drifts to the east, wet and windy across this corner of the country down here. Away from the influence of this low pressure region, it is settled, clear and sunny across the north and through most of Western Australia as well.
1: And it's estimated Australia's population has surpassed 28 million. That calculation is based on the estimated population on the 1st of July last year, as well as assumptions on the births, deaths, arrivals and departures numbers. To sport now, the Lions injury crisis has deepened, with defender Kadeen Coleman among three more players added to the list. It means the Lions will have just 30 players available to choose from for Saturday's match against Gold Coast.
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Good afternoon, everybody. Wendy here for the next 2 hours, playing, of course, 60s and 70s music just for you. Started off this afternoon with a little bit of Stevie Wonder, of course, and a great singer he is. Let's have a look at the weather. It is 12.2, feels like 9 degrees. Humidity 87%. Wind coming from the west at 17 kilometres an hour, with wind gusts at 18 kilometres an hour. Rain since 9 o'clock, 2.8 millimetres. And, well, there's lots of green speckles out there and a lot of cloud as well, and getting down to 11 degrees tonight. Tomorrow, Wednesday, 3rd of June, we're expecting 16. Thursday, a maximum of 17 with a possible shower. And Friday, sunny. So it looks like we'll all have to wait to Friday to get a little bit of sunshine. Never mind, I shall keep you happy with songs this afternoon from the 60s and 70s. So let's get on with it. And Neil Diamond, always a pleasure to play Neil Diamond. And the singer sings his song from the album Touching You, Touching Me from 1969.

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We're so glad to have your company, and there's lots more great music to come.

Well, that was a famous Australian singer. That was Little Patty from back in 1963 with Mama's Little Baby. Patty, she was born Patricia Thelma Amphlett, and she's now 77 years young. And she had quite a few hits back in the 60s, that's for sure. 14 minutes past three, time for a little bit of Ray Charles. Born in Albany in Georgia, although I think they call it Albany in Georgia. And he died at the age of 73 in 2004, musician, singer, songwriter and composer. And in 1960, his first US number one hit from the LP, The Genius Hits the Road, Georgia on My Mind.

Oh, Mr. Brian Catt from 1974, and he's certainly been a great pillar for Australian music. He's been there in so many different groups and behind the scenes and writing music, etc. Lovely to hear from you, Wendy B. She reminded me that little Patty and Chrissy Amphlett from the Divinals were actually cousins. What a totally different group of music those two had, that's for sure. I wonder if they got together as a family, whether they talked about the difference in their music. Sadly, we've lost the Chrissy Amphlett, but she did great things with the Divinals. Now, the City of Albany is launching a sporting walk of fame at Centennial Park, honouring local athletes, coaches and officials who have reached the highest levels of their sport. It's a celebration of the people who've shaped Albany's sporting story, from state and national champions to those who've represented Australia. Each inductee will be featured along the walk with a QR code linking to their story and achievements. Nominations are now open for eligible locals who've made their mark and inspired our community. Find out more or submit a nomination at the Albany Leisure and Aquatic Centre website. And of course, GSFM, proudly sponsored by the City of Albany. Going to play a song now by a lovely little lady, all 4'9" of her. Yes, she was a little tiddly one. Still is. She's now, at least 80 years old, probably older. Let me see, when was she born? She's now 82, would you believe? Yes. But Brenda Lee was very, very popular, and I still listen to her all the time. So from 1960, this went to number one in the US, and she sung this when she was only 15 years old. It also went to number one in New Zealand, number 12 in the UK, number 2 in Belgium, 7 in Canada, and 14 in the Netherlands. So you could say it was popular. I'm sorry, Little Miss Dynamite, Brenda Lee.

0: 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You could be one of them. 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

Well, that was Judy Stone with I'll Step Down, and that was from... That was Judy Stone with I'll Step Down, and that was from...

weekend. I must admit, I'm not really a car buff. I mean, I like old cars. I'm not too keen on new ones. Car to me is just something that you drive around in. So there you go. Lovely to talk to Johnny. So let's get back into some music. Oh, hang on a second. It is 3:30. Let's have a look at the weather. It is 12.3. Feels like 9.4. Humidity 85%. Wind coming from the west-southwest at 15 kilometres an hour, with wind gusts at 22 kilometres an hour. 2.8 mils of rain since the 9 o'clock this morning. And yes, lots of green speckles there and a whole mass of cloud coming over, getting down to a cool 11 degrees tonight. Okay, a little bit of the Al Green. Now, Al Green was born in Arkansas. He's now 80 years old, singer-songwriter, pastor, and record producer. And in 1971, he brought out a song, Tired of Being Alone.

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Oh, yes, that was Bev Harold from way back in 1961. Great Australian singer, and she's now 79 years old. I tell you, these people are still around, aren't they? And why not? The time is 23 minutes to 4. Had a message from Lynn. She's busy travelling and she's tuned in to the music. And, of course, you can always tune in on the app. The community radio app. It's a bright pink one. You can't miss it when you go into the app store. So I've got Johnny's song here that he asked for. So 1961, bit of Patsy Cline, I Fall to Pieces.

Sometimes I can't sleep at night. Sometimes I lay awake staring at the ceiling. It happens to all of us. But you don't have to be alone by yourself. You can be alone with me. Clyde, if it's dark o'clock and you're counting sheep and it's just not helping, let me put you to sleep. Not like that. I mean, overnights on Great Southern FM, I play the music from your youth. Unless you're over 80, in which case I'll play the music from your middle age. Anyway, don't stare at the ceiling thinking about which shade of beige it is. Tune in to your favorite local radio station and enjoy the best of the best. When the nighttime comes, I don't get tired. I get into the groove.

0: Song by John Denver. That was called Wind Song, and that was the title of his ninth studio album, which came out in 1975. Real name Henry John Jussendorfer Jr. And we lost him far too young in a plane crash at the age of 53. He was piloting his own super light plane. Well, but he left us a lot of music, and I must admit, I have a bit of a soft spot for John Denver. Now, I did have Lynn sent me a message asking for a request. However, that song by REM actually came out in the 90s, so it doesn't really fit in with our 60s and 70s sort of theme here, Lynn. So send me another request and I'll see what I can do. It is 4:15. Going to play a song now by Diana Ross and Marvin Gaye, You Are Everything, from 1973.
1: Everything.

That was Van Morrison, and that was Lynn's second choice. Yes, that came out in 1967. That's fine, Lynn. And of course, Van Morrison, he was born in Belfast in Northern Ireland, and he's now 80 years old as well. So many of these singers, oh, well, I suppose if they kept writing out songs in the 60s and 70s, that's it. They're all getting old, just like me. Oh, dear. Got to be there, Michael Jackson. I've always loved Michael Jackson ever since he was a little boy from 1971.

Oh, yes, a little bit of Michael Jackson. He's so gorgeous. And I had another message from Lynn, and she said, the only time I did karaoke was to this. Oh, my goodness. I felt like sinking into the floorboards when I'd finished. But she did earn a free drink, so it was obviously worth it. What can you say to that? I can't say I've ever done karaoke. I wouldn't be game. I sit here in the studio singing away to myself, but I must admit I wouldn't be doing it out in public, not for anybody. Never mind. Now, it is just about time. We've got about 3 minutes or so to the news. So to take us there, a little bit of Barbara Streisand. Oh, she's got a fabulous voice. And from 1974, from the LP The Way We Were, What Are You Doing for the Rest of Your Life? Oh, this lady's got a super voice.

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1: Hello, I'm Shannon Kirkwood. The government says it's uncertain how long it will take to conclude consultations with business on its capital gains reforms. The initial legislation for the budget's tax reforms have been introduced to Parliament. That includes changes to the CGT discount and to negative gearing. It's attracted criticism from startups and others. Labor front bencher Andrew Charlton spoke to the ABC about the timeline of the consultations.
2: We need to get it right. I think that's the most important thing. And going through a consultation process that delivers the right outcome is the best thing for Australia and the best thing for all of the investors and startups who want to make sure that they can make their investments in an environment that's conducive to their business.
1: High fuel and fertiliser costs, as well as the drier seasonal outlook, are forecast to impact the national agricultural production. David Wilson has the details.
3: ABARES is forecasting a 5% fall in the value of agricultural production in the next financial year, while agricultural export value is set to fall by $7 billion to $74.8 billion. ABARES Acting Executive Director David Galliano says the value of production is remaining resilient even with the Middle East conflict. He says variable summer and autumn rainfall has, for some regions, limited area planted to winter crops and pasture growth. In addition, he says higher input costs are expected to continue to pressure growers' returns, but drier forecasts will have the greatest impact on grower decisions.
1: The Federal Coalition is calling for parliamentary unity after a Labor MP questioned the validity of the AUKUS agreement. The Community Radio Network's Noah Seckham reports from Canberra.
4: Shadow Defence Minister James Paterson says the call from the Labor backbencher to challenge the future of AUKUS cannot be allowed.
5: We're proud that it was initiated under the Morrison government. We want it to succeed under the Albanese government.
4: Meanwhile, Green Senator David Shoebridge says the time has come to ditch the AUKUS deal altogether.
6: They literally signed on to AUKUS after a no-docs briefing from Scott Morrison, and they've signed the Australian public onto it as well.
4: Labor backbencher Ed Husic this morning urged his colleagues to reconsider the AUKUS agreement after revelations Australia will only be purchasing second-hand submarines from the United States.
1: Moving overseas, at least 10 people have been killed across Ukraine in Russian missile and drone attacks. Children are among the dozens of people injured in the attacks on apartment blocks in Kiev. Russia says it's in response to a deadly attack on a Russian-occupied student dormitory in eastern Ukraine. The United States Appeals Court has ruled the Trump administration can temporarily prevent transgender individuals from newly joining the military, but cannot remove current transgender service members while the case remains in court, and Californians will decide on a new governor, while Los Angelinos will cast their votes for city mayor later today. An ensemble of actors who identify as having an intellectual disability or as neurodivergent are the first Australians selected as the portrait artists for one of the world's most significant arts festivals. Geelong's back-to-back theatre has received the honour from Paris's Festival d'Automne. The festival will present 5 works by the theatre company across 4 venues in Paris later this year. To sport, Ellen Perez is the last Australian in the French Open. She'll be competing in the quarterfinals of the women's doubles tomorrow. The men's quarterfinals get underway tonight with second seed Alexander Zverev taking on Rafael Hodar, while in the women's singles, Mira Andreeva plays Sorana Casteja in the opening quarterfinal tonight. And in the NRL, Xavier Willison will start at lock in place of the injured Pat Carrigan for the Broncos' clash against the Titans at home on Saturday night. Carrigan is expected to be out for up to 3 weeks, which rules him out for the Maroons for the second State of Origin match.
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Welcome back for the next hour of the 60s and 70s music, starting off with an Australian classic, Marty Rowan from 1975, Denim and Lace, and I well remember watching him on Countdown. 7 minutes past four is the time. Let's have a look at the weather. 12.7, feels like 9.6. Humidity 78%. Wind coming from the west at 15 kilometres an hour with wind gusts at 18 kilometres an hour. 2.8 millimetres of rain since 9 o'clock this morning. And yes, still lots of green speckles out there all over the place and a lot of cloud. And getting down to a cool 11 degrees tonight for the rest of the week. Wednesday, maximum of 16, showers easing. Thursday, maximum of 17, possible shower. Friday, a maximum of 18 and one word, sunny. And Saturday, maximum of 20 and sunny. And Sunday, a maximum of 20 with a shower or two. So it looks like for Friday and Saturday, all you sun lovers, yes, that will be the time to get out there and do the gardening. And of course, that's what happens. You get a bit of rain and then you get a bit of sun. And unfortunately, the grass decides to go mental, doesn't it? So never mind. We'll all have to be out there with our lawnmowers as usual. So Wayne Newton, in 1965, he brought out a song called Red Roses for a Blue Lady. And he started singing at a very tender age of only 6 years old, would you believe? And this song, Red Roses for a Blue Lady, was originally brought out in 1949 by Vaughan Munro. But who did it best? Well, it's up for you to decide, but this is Wayne Newton's version.

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They also cover aspects such as community access and participation in the operation of this service. 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

Well, a bit of John English from 1978. I just had to check up there. I had to look and see what year it came out. Oh, dear. John English, well, as well as being a singer, he was also an actor and a comedian as well. And, yeah, he left us much too early. I think he was about 66 or something when he died, much too early. 14 minutes past four is the time. And the city of Albany is on the lookout for new gravel sources to support local roadworks, and they're inviting property owners to get involved. If you think you may have a suitable gravel deposit on your land and you are open to the city of Albany assessing it, including possible soil testing, the City of Albany would like to hear from you. So to find out more or to register your interest, call the City of Albany on 69203274. Great Southern FM, proudly sponsored by the City of Albany. Now, the next song I'm going to play is a request from my husband. I asked him before I left, what would you like me to play for you, darling? And he said, can he have a Shirley Bassey song? So there you go. Well, Shirley Bassey was my dad's pin-up girl, so he'll be listening up there. I, Who Have Nothing. Shirley brought it out in 1965, but it was originally a hit for Benny King back in 1964. I'm sure Shirley's version is a little bit different, so she could certainly belt out a song or two. Still going strong today. I, Who Have Nothing. Shirley Bassey.

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Oh, the Delphonics sounding pretty sweet. And that was from 1970. They formed in Philadelphia in 1965 as the Four Gents. And then the next year they changed their name to Delphonics and went from strength to strength. Had lots of hits back in the 60s and the 70s. 22 minutes past four is the time. And I think we should have another song on the same sort of thing, The Temptations. Yes, they're a Motown group from Detroit, of course. Papa was a Rolling Stone, 1972.

0: Oh, that's a classic Australian song from John Farnham and Alison Durbin singing together from 1971. And before that, we had a bit of Burl Ives. He was an actor as well as a singer. And Pearly Shells came out in 1964. It's 27 to 5. Better have a look at the weather. Ooh, it's getting chilly. 12.6, feels like 9.2. Humidity 80%. Wind coming from the west at 17 kilometres an hour with wind gusts at 22 kilometres an hour. 2.8 millimetres of rain since 9 o'clock this morning. Lots of green speckles out there and lots of cloud and a cool 11 degrees tonight. Yes, break out the hot water bottles, the heavy doonas, etc. And even the electric blanket if you're that way inclined. Well, let's get back into the music, and I'm going to play a song by the Staple Singers. Now, I don't know if you've heard of them, but they were around from all the way from 1948 singing to 1994, and they were a family group from Chicago made up of Dad, who was called Pops, and some of his daughters and sons who used to sing, and then a couple of them went off to become GIs and what have you, and then another one would actually fill in, etc. So, lots of family members. And in 1972, I'll take you there. So, the Staple Singers.
1: Oh,

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Oh, that's one groovy song, isn't it? That's Family Affair, Sly and the Family Stone from 1971. Now, that group was made up of family members too. That was Sly Stone and his brother and sister Freddie and Rose, and there were also other musicians in the group as well. And they were one of the first major American groups to have a racially integrated mixed gender lineup. And they were from San Francisco, formed in 1966 and went to 1983. Time is 19 minutes to 5. Going back to 1967 with a bit of El Martino. Now, this song was called Spanish Eyes, but originally it was called Moon Over Naples. And before it was just a instrumental, and then the lyrics were added by Eddie Snyder, and it sold over 1.5 million records. The music was actually written by our old favourite, Burt Camford. El Martino, Spanish Eyes.

If you're an animal lover, then the Albany Animal Welfare Op Shop is the place for you to go. Grab a bargain knowing you are helping them raise funds, which helps with the fostering and rehoming of cats and dogs. Their opening hours are Monday, Tuesday, Thursday and Friday from 10 a.m. to 2 p.m. and Saturdays from 9 a.m. to 1 p.m. They are currently not open on Wednesdays. If anyone is interested in fostering or wanting to adopt a pet, you're welcome to go in and talk to the friendly staff. They are located at 110B Chester Pass Road. Further inquiries to 0447 249 981.

A little bit of John Paul Young, better known as Squeak, to Molly Meldrum when he used to be on Countdown all the time. And that came out in 1976. Time is 11 minutes to 5, so I can squeeze a few more songs in before Brad comes on. And he tells me he's playing Indigenous music today for the end of Reconciliation Week. So that will be something to look forward to. Now I'm going to play one of my favourite songs of all time. Absolutely love this song. Always have. Came out in 1978. And it's Ray Parker Jr. with Radio with Jack and Jill. Sing along.

Well, that was a massive, massive hit for Frank Ifield back in 1962. He was an Australian, and that song went to number 5 in the US and number 1 in the UK and Australia. So it's time for me to vacate the chair, leave you with Brad, who I said is going to play Indigenous music today for Reconciliation Week, so that should be fabulous. I will be back next Monday, of course, from 9 to 12, and next Tuesday, of course, when we all join together to play some more 60s and 70s music, always fabulous. So going out today with a bit of Isaac Hayes, the theme from Shaft from 1971. Bye for now.

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1: Hello, I'm Shannon Kirkwood. Millions of the lowest paid workers will see a wage rise. The Fair Work Commission has announced a 4.75% rise to the minimum wage. For about 100,000 of Australia's lowest paid workers, the rise will be closer to 6%. Treasurer Jim Chalmers says this decision gets the balance right.
2: I think the Fair Work Commission has done a good job balancing cost of living pressures, the elements around small business, the broader economic conditions to come to this decision.
1: But the Australian Chamber of Commerce and Industry says it estimates the increase will impose an economy-wide cost of around $11.7 billion. It says it adds to the increasing costs for business. The voices of opponents and supporters of Labor's planned changes to negative gearing and the capital gains tax discount will be heard this month. 2 days have been set aside for public hearings as the federal government pushes to pass the legislation before the winter break. A final report is due to be tabled on June the 19th. Labor is seeking to pass tax changes through the House of Representatives this week before introducing the bill to the Senate for the final sitting fortnight. The Victorian Parliament has paid tribute to former AFL footballer and coach Neil Danaher. He died last week, 13 years after being diagnosed with motor neuron disease. He has been praised for his achievements in raising awareness, funds, support and hope for those also facing an MND diagnosis. Labor MP Emma Vullen, who is fighting MND, has paid tribute to Mr. Danaher.
3: Today is a day of sadness, but it is also a celebration of an extraordinary life. Neil Danaher may be gone, but his legacy, his courage, compassion and determination will live on for generations.
1: A state funeral service will be held at the MCG next Wednesday to honour Mr. Danaher. A dark day for Launceston is how the Greens have described a decision by a major brewery to turn the taps off. 42 local workers will be impacted when the owner of James Bogue's, Lion, stops brewing the beer in Tasmania from November. The brewery opened in 1881 with Scotland's James Bogue and his son taking over 2 years later. Green Senator for Tasmania Peter Wish-Wilson says it doesn't pass the pub test. He says it's another example of a big corporation buying up an iconic Tasmanian business, profiting off the state's brand, and then discarding the local workforce. The company says production will continue on mainland Australia. And the search continues for Mary, a Tasmanian devil missing from a theme park on the Gold Coast. She couldn't be found during a routine check at Paradise Country this morning. The park has been closed today. To sport now, former England captain Andrew Freddie Flintoff has been named coach of Sydney Thunder. He says he's excited about the opportunity.
4: You look at the franchise, you look at the players, you look at the support, and I think there's something really to build on.
1: Flintoff replaces Trevor Bayliss, who departed from the role earlier this year after six seasons. In the AFL, Adelaide's Isaac Cumming and Tyler Walsh are undergoing scans after sustaining hamstring injuries during training last night, while Essendon defender Lewis Hayes has re-injured his ACL in his first game back from a ruptured ACL in the VFL on Sunday. And in golf, Australian Caris Davidson has received a late call-up to the US Women's Open. She has locked down the last spot in the 156-player field.
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That's Birds, and a song which features on the documentary Looky Looky, Here Comes Cookie. You can see that on, check that out on SBS. It features Stephen Oliver, who does an excellent job on that particular program. Big thanks to Wendy. You're listening to Drive With Me, Brad, today on Great Southern FM 100.9. It's a First Nations special on account of it being the end of Reconciliation Week next week. Again, big thanks to Wendy. Two shows this week. She's always a trooper and does really, really great things. So, as I said, Drive this week, 2 hours of Indigenous and also Australian artists celebrating the fact that tomorrow is the end of Reconciliation Week. And then we've got NAIDOC Week coming up very shortly, so stick around for that. Of course, later on tonight, Mortage Mag on at 9 o'clock. So after Ethan belts your ears around with Play It Live, stick around for Mortage Mag, one of the best programs that we have the privilege of replaying from RTR in Perth here on Great Southern FM. Let's have a look at the Albany forecast before getting on with the rest of the program. Starting in Albany tomorrow, Wednesday the 3rd of June. Showers increasing, maximum temperature of 16 and a minimum of 11. Then Thursday, possible shower, maximum temperature of 17 and a minimum of 10. And then Friday, wouldn't you know it, sunny. Can you believe it? 5th of June, sunny here in Albany, maximum temperature of 18 and a minimum of 8. Looking right across the Great Southern, Denmark, Bremer Bay, Noangarup, Jerramungup and Mount Barker, all expecting maximum temperatures starting at 15 in Mount Barker, 16 in both Jerry and Noangarup, 17 in Bremer and 16 in Denmark. Minimum overnight temperatures starting in Denmark, 11 there, 9 in Bremer, 6 in Noangarup, 6 also in Jerry, and 9 overnight in Mount Barker. That's your weather update for the hour. Let's get on with the show.

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Midnight Oil and Beds Are Burning. Archie Roach before that with Took the Children Away. Gurumul in there with Gulapa. And at the top, Goanna and Solid Rock. It's just gone 29 minutes past 5 o'clock here at Great Southern FM 100.9. This is Drive right through until 7 o'clock tonight. It's a First Nation special celebrating the end of Reconciliation Week tomorrow. So never too late to get out there and do your best in the reconciliation space. Get my words out properly, Brad. Okay, let's have a quick look at the Albany forecast before getting back into the tunes. Wednesday, 3rd of June, that's tomorrow, all day here in Albany. Showers easing, maximum temperature of 16 and a minimum of 11. Thursday, the 4th of June, possible shower, maximum temperature of 17 and a minimum of 10. And then Friday, wouldn't you know it, sunny. Yes, you heard correctly, sunny here in Albany, maximum temperature of 18 and a minimum of 18. Yes, you heard correctly, sunny here in Albany, maximum temperature of 18 and a minimum of 18. 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

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Tuesdays, breakfast in the park on Mocare Road in Spencer Park from 7 a.m. to 8:30 a.m. Thursdays, breakfast in the square at the town square from 7 a.m. to 8:30 a.m. This is a free service, however a gold coin donation would be appreciated. 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

0: Thelma Plum, and How Much Does Your Love Cost? Gurumul before that with Mirandy, Midnight Oil as well with Dead Heart, Yoth Yindi in there as well with Jumpin' R, and at the top again, another Midnight Oil track, and Beds Are Burning. It's just gone 9 minutes to 6 o'clock here at Great Southern FM, 100.9. My name is Brad, and this is Drive right through until 7 o'clock tonight, celebrating the end of Reconciliation Week tomorrow, so don't miss that. If you've thought about that and you want to do something to celebrate, please do. Plenty of things you can do online or just locally here in Albany. Okay, plenty more to come, including some King Stingray for you fish coming up very shortly, right after this.
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insane. Indigenous people are more likely to come to the attention of the police. Indigenous people who come to

Yothu, Yindi, and Treaty from them. It's just gone 3 minutes past 6 o'clock here at Great Southern FM 100.9. My name is Brad, and this is Drive right through until 7 o'clock tonight with a First Nations special. Tomorrow is the end of Reconciliation Week, but don't despair. NAIDOC Week is coming up very, very shortly, so there'll be plenty of time for more First Nations songs on Great Southern FM. Let's have a look at the Albany forecast and the broader Great Southern as predicted by our good friends at the Bureau of Meteorology, because they know all about the weather. Wednesday, the 3rd of June, that's tomorrow, all day here in Albany. Tomorrow, showers easy. Maximum temperature of 16 and a minimum of 11. Thursday, possible shower. Maximum temperature of 17 and a minimum of 10. And then Friday, sunny. Maximum temperature of 18 and a minimum of 8. Looking right across the Great Southern, Denmark, Bremer Bay, Noanger up, Jeremung up and Mount Barker, all expecting maximum temperatures starting at 15 in Mount Barker, 16 in both Jerry and Noanger up, 17 in Bremer and 16 in Denmark. Minimum overnight temperatures, 11 in Denmark, 9 in Bremer, 6 in both Noanger up and Jeremung up, and 9 overnight in Mount Barker. 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

0: Ear Mole and Mayan Gun, a song of hope. No Fixed Address before that with We Have Survived, Christine Anu in there with Island Home. And at the top, King Stingray and Sweet Arnhem Land. It is indeed. It's just gone 21 minutes past 6 o'clock here at Great Southern FM 100.9. My name is Brad and this is a First Nations special for Drive today, on account of tomorrow being the last day of Reconciliation Week. Plenty more to come.
1: A long time ago, the ancestors walked this earth, creating the world that we know. They made the trees, the plants, and the animals, and life was given to the land. This was the time of the dreaming, a very powerful and spiritual time. Today we live in a dreaming,

the indigenous peoples of Australia. For a long time now, we've lived on this land. Them white men came. They too live here.

Japa by Yothu Indie. Black Bella Magic with Walking Together before that great song. It's just gone 6:30 here at Great Southern FM 100.9. My name is Brad. And this is your special edition of Drive today, going right through until 7 o'clock tonight. The last half hour of the show is all about healing and togetherness, so stick with it. Let's have a quick look at the Albany forecast before getting on with what is left of the show today. Remembering that tomorrow marks the end of Reconciliation Week. So if you're planning to do something, please do it. That's my recommendation. Wednesday the 3rd of June, that's tomorrow, all day here in Albany. Showers easing, maximum temperature of 16 and a minimum of 11. Thursday the 4th, possible shower, maximum temperature of 17 and a minimum of 10. And then Friday, sunny here in Albany, maximum temperature of 18 and a minimum of 8. It's Briggs and Garimel.

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0: 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When we get home, we play some dish. 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
1: Call me Wally, this way I'm at. I wear my NRL baseball cap. Tell them out of my team if you know what I mean. To be the captain, that's my dream.
2: My name is Keith from McKinney Street. I walk and still beat the beat. When the crew's here, I shake a leg. This is my rhyme and that's what I said.
0: When the street up, we go to river and swim. When we go fishing, we catch in a brim.
3: Better watch out for speed. I meet the gang and I'm almost 10. I'm a Ben Ackler like Jackie Chan.
4: Mendel is my name, I like to do backflips. Listen to the words that come from Wally. Jump off the bridge and I fly the ditch. When I catch a fish, I put it in a fridge.
5: My name is Buddy, I can't stand still. From Kenya, Scobo, the Broken Hill. I've been moving round from town to town. And this is how I get down.
0: One street over, we got a river swim. When we go fishing, we catch in a brim. When the river's low, we jump off the bridge. When we get home, we play some dish. When the street over, we got a river swim. When we go fishing, we catch in a brim. When the river's low, we jump off the bridge. When we get home, we play some dish. We play some dish. We play some dish. We play some dish. We play some dish. When the street over, we got a river swim. When we go fishing, we catch in a brim. When the river's low, we jump off the bridge. When we get home, we play some dish.
6: The Wilcannia Mob and Down River. It's really hard to say when you've got a big smile on your face. Gets me every time. Kev Carmody before that with From Little Thing, Big Things Grow, of course. Helped out there by the one and only. And Dan Sultan as well in there with Kimberly Calling. And at the top, Briggs and Gurumul. And The Children Came Back. Such a great song. Okay. It's all down to the last couple of songs. So I've got some King Stingray, some Baker Boy, and some Mitch Tambo to go. Good news for big fans of Ethan's program, Play It Loud. He is in the studio. He's in Studio One. He's putting together his playlist. He did let on that he's slightly looking at the 90s now. So that's good. One of my favourite decades. So looking forward to that very shortly. In the meantime, one more announcement and then back into the last three tracks.
7: 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And this year it's bigger, brighter and a little bit cheeky.
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Mitch Tambo and Love, because a little bit of love goes a long way. King Stingray before that with Down Under. What a great song. And that's it. It's 5 minutes to 7 o'clock here at Great Southern FM 100.9. That's your drive for today. I will be back tomorrow night with my regular program, The Alternative Music Show, from 7 until 10. So until then, be good to each other. Bye for now. Stick around for Ethan. And then after that, Mortgage Mag at 9 o'clock. Here's another Mitch Tambo collaboration. Bye for now.

Hey guys, you're listening to Ethan Wood, Play It Loud. Thanks Brad for that show beforehand. And you're going to listen to a few of 90s songs like the Four Non Blondes' What's Up, which was that last song there. We're going to have Pearl Jam with a bit of R.E.M., Oasis, the Cranberries, you know it, the lot. But the weather, it was a max of 15 today and it was raining most of the day. Wednesday, tomorrow, a minimum of 11 and max of 16 with mostly showers. And Thursday might be lightening up with a possible shower of a minimum of 9 and a max of 17. Let's get into it. 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Now, next up, we've got Baby I Love You Away by Big Mountain. After that, we're going to have some Harvest Moon, Neil Young, Bring the Mood Down, and Pearl Jam Black. And you might spike it back up with a bittersweet symphony. So listen up, guys.

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1: That last song there, Smooth by Santana featuring Rob Thomas. Santana, absolute brilliant guitarist, mainly from the 60s and 70s, but he came back in the 90s for a bit more. For that one, we had Bittersweet Symphony by The Verve, Pearl Jam Black, Many Nights Spent Hurling That Song Out My Voice there, because it is quite the tearjerker. And up next, we have Losing My Religion by R.E.M., Oasis, Champagne Supernova, and a bit of You're the Voice, John Farnham, followed by Zombie by the Cranberries. A very anti-Great British song, much like me.

John Farnham's You're the Voice. Next after that, we have Zombie by the Cranberries. A very pro-RRA, very anti sort of British owning Ireland. So if you get very rebellily after this song, I don't blame you. After that one, we have AC/DC, Thunderstruck, and Red Hot Chili Peppers, Under the Bridge. Hoo-ha, up the rah.

Hi, this is Boy Blue. Please join me Fridays at 12 noon for some afternoon delight. Gonna play you some rock, soul, blues, reggae, and lovely music from across the world. You're gonna love it.

That was Under the Bridge by Red Hot Chili Peppers. The weather today was had a max of 15. It was very windy and showery today. But tomorrow it's going to be minimum of 11, max of 16, with some mostly showers. Thursday, minimum of 9 and max of 17, with a possible shower. Yeah, I'd just like to thank the people coming in. Yes, I hope there's, for a few of you out there, it has been one big nostalgia trip. So that's very good to hear. And up next, we've got Yothu Yindi with Treaty. Offspring, Why Don't You Get a Job? There might be a language morning coming with that one. So, but if your kid's up this late, he should probably go to bed. After that, we've got Celebrity Skin, Hole, and Pixies, Here Comes Your Man.

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0: That was Daddy Cool with Eagle Rock, and before that we had Here Comes Your Man by the Pixies. Now, on the Sunday night, the Surf Club held an event, little party, after the Surfcraft Challenge, and the band there played that song, Eagle Rock, and me being a young male and my mates around me being young males, and they all had black jocks, whereas I was wearing my Mr. Tickle blue and orange jocks. Yes, a very humbling moment for me, but is what it is. Anyway, next up we've got Take It Easy by the Eagles, Boys Light Up, Australian Crawl, Black Keys, Gold on the Ceiling, War Pigs by Black Sabbath. We've got some bangers coming up, so don't go anywhere. It's just about 8 minutes to 8:30. Take it easy, the Eagles.
1: Stroke can happen to anybody at any age. The best way to help someone is to learn the signs of stroke and know how to act fast. F is for face. Has their face drooped? A is for arms. Can they lift both arms? S is for speech. 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

0: Here's the latest weather. Right now in Albany, it's partly cloudy, with the wind coming from the west-northwest. It's 10 degrees, but feels more like 6 degrees. Tomorrow is forecast to be showers easing, with a maximum of 16 degrees after an overnight minimum of 11. I'll have another update later.
1: That last song there, War Pigs by Black Sabbath, a great song by a greater band. Next up, we have Evie by Stevie Wright. Are You Gonna Be My Girl, Jet, My Happiness, Powderfinger, You Sexy Thing by Hot Chocolate. Recently watched The Full Monty, which is a very funny show, my funny movie. And that last song I'm leaving you with is Sympathy for the Devil by the Rolling Stones. I'm out. You've been a great crowd. 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

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I say you look so fine that I really want to make you mine. 4, 5, 6, come on and get your kicks. 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
2: Welcome to Mooreach Mag. Good to have your company. Jodie Hoffman in the studio with you this hour, filling in for Jim and Tonji, who are unable to be with us. What a busy week it is. I was at the Boorloo commemorations for Sorry Day earlier in the week at Wellington Square. Very poignant gathering, acknowledging and, you know, talking and thinking about our stolen generations and the legacy that they were left with. Well done to Yokai Healing Our Spirit and bringing them home, WA. What did stick with me, though, was a bit of sadness, not only for the dreadful history of this country, but also the fact that the gathering was kept quite brief before a morning tea and a film screening, because of the want and need to avoid any violence, as was displayed on Invasion Day in Boorloo in Forest Chase on the 26th of January. And it just made me really sad to think that in this day and age, we really shouldn't need to think about the threat of violence based on race. But that said and done, a beautiful gathering, absolutely beautiful. A welcome from from Reverend Mitchell Garlett, hearing from Tonji Hansen from Yokai, and also Alan Carter from Bringing Them Home, Western Australia. It's always a very significant event. So from all the crew at Mooreach Mag, we do acknowledge and respect our stolen generations and your strength and resilience. This is a very special edition of Mooreach Mag. The last few weeks, if you've been tuning in to the program, you would have heard our segments Bicentennial or Bust. Now, all of this month, we've been reflecting on the 1826 invasion of what's now known as Albany. This year marks two centuries of grief for WA's Aboriginal peoples. It was the colonial settlements in Albany that paved the way to the establishment of the 1929 Swan River Colony in Boorloo, Perth. So ahead of 2029, Mooreach Mag is taking the time to ask, are we on the right track to reconciliation? And you will join us for some frank discussions and conversations as experiences are shared to hopefully try to educate, illuminate and heal. In the second half of our program today, to mark National Reconciliation Week and National Sorry Day, we're going to be hearing from John Paul Janke, who is the National Indigenous Affairs Editor and host of The Point on NITV and SBS. He spoke with Jim Morrison and they discussed some of the action that needs to be taken for reconciliation as part of this Bicentennial or Bust Reflections. Before that, though, we will be heading to Nowangarup to talk with Jim Morrison from Yokai and the regular host, of course, here of the Mooreach Mag program. But first, let's kick it off with Archie Roach. What else could it be during this week? Took the children away.

0: Yeah, what a fitting song to start our Mortich Mag program today. Archie Roach took the children away, and the late great Archie Roach. What a beautiful, beautiful man who touched so many, not just personally, but through his music, and himself growing up on Framlingham Mission in Victoria, and a lifetime, like so many of our people, reconnecting with mob, with country, with family, with culture. We take our hats off this week to all of our survivors of the Stolen Generations. And joining me on the line is Jim Morrison, who heads up Yokai Healing Our Spirit, also your Mortich Mag host. He joins us today from Noongarup. Jim, welcome to Mortich Mag. How are you?
1: Yeah, down to sorry business, but thanks for having me. I couldn't go all the way to Noongarup when my mother was born without being on radio, eh?
0: Absolutely. Look, you know, Jim, well done on Sorry Day. I was at the commemorations earlier in the week, and a great turnout and a film screening as well. Tell us about Sorry Day in Boorloo.
1: Well, Sorry Day in Boorloo was first time undercover in a building because there was safety issues as we reflected on Sorry Day, but also the attempted bombing on Invasion Day here in Boorloo on the 26th of January. So it was quite a different atmosphere, a little bit more tricky. I mean, it was tricky because, it just appeared to be more formal rather than outdoors. Mm-hmm. So it's the first time we've had an indoor commemoration of the National Sorry Day, the 29th anniversary. So it was quite an event. Exhausting stuff, though. I mean, when you're talking through emotions and talking through the issues that so many of our stolen people are experiencing, and 29 years down the track, and still a lot of those recommendations from the Bring Them Home report that was tabled 29 years ago, the 27th of May, have not been implemented. So whilst that we can say that this time last year that the Premier announced a redress scheme, and a lot of our people are feeling some sort of closure now, and compensation has now been developed and people are now applying. In fact, I'm talking to people in Noongarup already who are saying that they've received their letter of offer. So it's been a worthwhile day, Jody, but still a lot to do, still challenging for our more than half the population of Aboriginal people who are descendants and or victims of removal. So there's still a lot of work to be done. So we'll just keep thinking now, and probably next year, the 30th anniversary, who knows, there might be a bit more development on healing strategies and truth-telling strategies, which we're hanging out for.
0: Yeah, and look, for the benefit of our listeners, Sorry Day is different to the National Apology, because Sorry Day marks the tabling of the Bringing Them Home
1: That's
0: report,
1: right.
0: which was back
1: That's
0: in
1: right, yeah.
0: 1997. I was staggered to see how many recommendations have still not been implemented. I don't know why reports are done when people aren't listening to what actually has to happen to make change for the future, but that seems to be the way of it. Jim, after the speeches in the park and the beautiful Welcome to Country by Reverend Mitchell Garlett, people crossed across the road to the health department for a morning tea and a film screening. Tell us about the film.
1: Well, the screening is not about the film, although we've done now a trailer for the next production, which we launched on Minang Country for the commemoration of the bicentenary in Albany in November. So we've done some work on that, which is a follow-up from the award-winning Genocide in the Wildflower State. But apart from a three-minute trailer of the next production, participants or people who came to commemorate Sorry Day were able to get a glimpse of the virtual reality that we've now produced for a number of missions, which enables our old people and their children and grandchildren to sit down, put on a headset and walk electronically through a mission and hear the voices. So that's what we enable the 200 people to have a look at. And there was a room set aside where people can put on a headset and look at a screen. We had about 20 computers set up for people to have a look at what the VR looked like. So that was Magumba Mission. We've also done Noongarup Mission, speaking from now. Noongarup Mission's been flattened, but we've redeveloped it through IT, and we've done a number of others, including Marybank, Mount Margaret Mission in the Goldfields, Beagle Bay in the Kimberley, Jigalong in the Pilbara, and others. So we're focusing still on Sister Kate's and Roland's mission to enable not only remembrance for our old people that were taken there from their families, but some of our old people don't want to talk about it. So it's really about their children and grandchildren understanding what happened to them as children. So we think it's a great educational, but also a great healing tool once we've resolved issues around trauma triggers, you know. It's so we're looking forward to this year with the support of the Premier, Roger Cook, who also announced yesterday at the breakfast, for the reconciliation breakfast, where apparently 20,000 people were online, and he made the statement that, you know, a year ago he outlined the redress process. So it was a very good day, a very good day.
0: Tell us more about the Reconciliation Week breakfast, because of course it is Reconciliation Week, and you know, but you still do get some people kind of going, you know, well, our mob, what have we got to reconcile? Can you explain that process of how that breakfast went, and what the responses were from people in relation to reconciliation generally?
1: Right, just to go back to the question you asked, Apology Day is the anniversary of Kevin Rodden making that statement in 2008 on the 12th or 13th of February. I'll get confused these days. So he's made that statement to apologise, but sadly there wasn't a lot of public awareness around what that apology was for. So Apology was one thing and Sorry Day is another. Mm-hmm. I think we can interpret Sorry Day as being sorry business, because a lot of our folk have not been reunited with their families. And they call it Sorry Day because it's a grief and loss. So you know, you get non-Aboriginal people say there's nothing to say sorry for. But if you think about sorry business and the way children were taken and never to be seen again, that's grief and loss, and that's sorry business. But yeah, reconciliation, you know, All In is the new logo. All In meaning you can't stand on the on the sporting fields on the, you know, as an audience person now, you need to be involved. All In is what they're expressing, and that was very well done. Reconciliation WA needs to be congratulated on a wonderful breakfast. I don't know how many people were at the breakfast, and then, you know, 20,000 people online. So all good. I'm really thrilled with that day. To finish off my day, though, I went up and spoke at the War Memorial. I was asked to speak about my dad's experience, and that was just amazing.
0: Wow.
1: The people, I had a bit teary in the morning when the Premier reminded us of redress, and then I had a bit of a tear when thinking about my dad. It was 27 years ago we lost him, but he was treated like, he was treated terribly in Changi Prison as part of the Burma Railway, dreadful stuff that was happening with the Japanese. But so in all, a couple of days have been very exhausting now, driving down to my mum's country. I'm blessed, I think. I can't wait to have a good look at the Stirling Rangers. Might take a drive there before I head back to Katani, where I'm camping tonight in my hometown.
0: Oh, look, what a big week. And you're in demand everywhere, aren't you? But it looked very refreshing to know that at the Reconciliation Week breakfast yesterday, not only was there a massive amount of people there in person, but 20,000 people online watching in.
1: Yeah.
0: And tell us more about what the Premier had to say moving forward.
1: Well, look, I think he spoke really well, and followed up by Chris Dawson. Oh, I've got a story to tell. I had to get a taxi from Optus Stadium to
0: Kings
1: Park, and I said to the governor, "Hey, you got a seat for me in your car?" And he said, "Yeah, jump in." And so I arrive up at Kings Park, and they're all standing up waiting for the governor, and I walk in. Listen, Murish Mag listeners, yes, I was in the governor's car with the flags flying, security all around me, so it was an amazing day.
0: But, you know, hats off. The Governor of Western Australia is, as you said, Chris Dawson, former Police Commissioner for Western Australia, who a couple of months ago stood on the banks of the Murray and apologised to the descendants who massacred in the Pinjarab massacre. And what I've heard since then, because we spoke to him on a program, was that the statue of Governor Stirling is not going back up in Hay Street. Big tick for that.
1: Good.
0: But he genuinely cares, doesn't he?
1: Oh, look, like I say, he said, "Jump in my car." That's the words of a song. No, he said, "Jump in the car." Him and his lady were there, and security all around me, and they had their guns out. At me thinking, well, is he a good man to have in the passenger with the governor? But that's the first time I've been in the governor's car, I can tell you.
0: Oh, and how were you received at the veterans event, Jim?
1: Oh, look, there was kids singing, Mount Lawley High School. There was another school there, and a couple hundred people at the War Memorial. No, it was amazing. Yeah, no, and the response by lots of vets were... the Vietnam Vets newsletter said, I want a copy of that speech. So I've sent it on to them now for their next publication for Vietnam Vets. So, no, it was a very, very emotional day.
0: I can imagine. You know, you said that 27 years since your dad, Jim, I can still remember your dad at community functions and out and about. And what a legacy he left, but what a lifetime of work that, you know, you have grown up within, you know, fiercely working to advance the rights of our people and honour your family's name as well.
1: We stand on the shoulders of giants, and my dad was a legend and a big man. Okay. Daddy, thanks for having me on our show. Glad you can step in.
0: Always
1: look forward to catching up with you, eh?
0: Thanks, Jim. Jim is the Heads Up Yokai Healing Our Spirit, joining us today from Ngawangarap, therefore sorry business, unfortunately. An extraordinary man is our Jim Morrison, and gets himself spread pretty thinly sometimes because he's in high demand, but what an extraordinary job, what an extraordinary fella he is. This is the Mortich Mag Program, 92.1 RTR FM. It is Reconciliation Week. A beautiful song now, going back some decades. A fella by the name of Joe Geyer from the Eastern States, and a beautiful song called Yillalay.

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3: 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Jodie Hoffman in the studio with you this week. It is Reconciliation Week, also the week that Sorry Day falls on, the 26th of May. Hey, I want to let you know about a project called Mission Songs. It's an initiative to revive contemporary Australian First Nations songs from between 1900 and 1999. And it focused on the Christian missions, state-run settlements and native camps where Aboriginal and Torres Strait Islander people were relocated to. Searching for the secular songs that were sung after church, Mission Songs Project explored the day-to-day life of the mission days, from cultural identity to love and loss. The unique songs that are featured on this album consist of almost forgotten stories that can now shed light into the history of our Indigenous elders, families and communities. When this was launched a couple of years ago, Jessie Lloyd, an extraordinary female musician, was a guest on the Mudditch Mag program, and she came in and yarned about this project and the importance of it. She herself first became curious about the songs from the Aboriginal reserves of the mission days when she heard her aunties singing an old tune from Palm Island in Queensland called the Irex. Now, the Irex was the name of the boat that used to transport the Stolen Generation children and those removed under the Aborigines Protection Act in the early to mid 20th century. The song was what the families used to sing as they didn't know if they would see their loved ones again. Let's have a listen to the Irex, Jessie Lloyd.
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0: Such a lovely song for something so sad. The IREX from the Mission Songs Project. Just Google Mission Songs Project and you'll see a whole album worth of material from Jesse Lloyd. Songs from between 1900 and 1999. This is the Mooditj Mag program on RTR FM. It is National Reconciliation Week. Jodie Hoffman filling in for Jim and Tonji, and lovely to have your company. And to mark National Reconciliation Week, and Sorry Day, of course, Jim Morrison caught up with John Paul Janke, who is the National Indigenous Affairs Editor and host of The Point on NITV and SBS. They discussed some of the action that needs to be taken for reconciliation as part of our bicentennial or bust reflections.
1: Good morning, John Paul Janke. Welcome to Mooditj Mag here on RTR-FM over the other side of the country. Hello, John. How are you?
2: Good morning. Great to be on this morning. I'm going well.
1: John Paul, this radio program is a good news program, 1 hour a week. We're sick of bad media, and this is an attempt to get news, good news stories across to mainly non-Aboriginal listeners, but we have the privilege of going to Noongar Radio and Great Southern FM in Albany, the southernmost point of Western Australia, and up to the top end, Lulgidi Radio up in Derby. So welcome to Mooditj Mag, John Paul. Is that what I call you, John Paul?
2: Yeah, JP. JP is fine.
1: Okay, yeah. JP. Okay, as is tradition, who are you mobbing, where you're from, JP?
2: Yeah, I'm John Paul Janke. I currently live in Canberra on Ngunnawal Ngambri country, but I was born in far north Queensland in Gimoi, Cairns. And I am Wutathi from eastern Cape York Peninsula and from Torres Strait, from Murray Island, which is the easternmost island in the Torres Strait.
1: Right, well, welcome to Wajarr country over here in Boorloo, Perth, and as I said, Minang country down the south and Ninkina country up in Derby. JP, you've been around a long time. It's a

0: it's unbelievable that I'm talking to you on radio here on RTR-FM, but tell us a little about yourself, and it's the 11th year coming up in your, you know, the point. And but there's a whole range of things you've been doing, and just looking at your resume, it's unbelievable how you keep going. You know, this is probably our 225th podcast here on RTR.
1: Wow.
0: RTR-FM, and yeah, as an elder over here, it's difficult to get up in the morning, so I've gotten up early for you today, JP. How's that?
1: That is fantastic. Thank you for getting up early. I'm in Canberra. It's cold, so it's a bit difficult to get up early. And I know Perth can get cool sometimes. I've been working in black affairs for nearly 4 decades now. You know, I started in the early 90s working for ATSIC, the Aboriginal and Torres Strait Islander Commission.
0: Yes, yes.
1: Spent a decade working with them doing media and communications. And really that gave me the grounding and hunger to work in black affairs. You know, like yourself, the 90s was a time of real black self-determination, of leaders getting together through regional councils and national bodies to really advocate for First Nations people. So that was my grounding. I grew up in that, and I got to know so many people who were going to become leaders, and leaders who led us through the 90s and into the 2000s. And then sort of post that now, I've worked with the New South Wales Aboriginal Land Council and the IATSIS, the Australian Institute for Aboriginal and Torres Strait Islander Studies in Canberra, but been with NITV and SBS for the last 10 years and working on The Point as the host of The Point over those many years.
0: And working closely with Wadjuk woman Narelda Jacobs, who's an amazing person.
1: Oh,
0: you're both
1: dynamic. Yes,
0: yeah.
1: She is amazing, yes.
0: So the 11th year, do you think you'd be sticking around so long with one particular area, or is it just something you're taking in your stride?
1: I think taking in my stride, but I think yes, because I think it's the thing I like is that we get to tell the stories of our people, and people trust us to tell their stories. And as you know, when people have got a story to tell, they want to tell that story. So every year is different. Everywhere we go is different. But the same thing is, people want their voice to be heard, and they want the stories of their communities to be heard. And I think it's an honour for us to be able to tell that. It's an honour for me to be able to be part of that storytelling on their behalf, and to be trusted by them to tell the stories that they want the nation to know.
0: You're right. I think there's a hunger now from our mob, whether it be young people or elders. I mean, I'm amazed that the elders I'm working with, they're stolen people, and today is significant, of course, as it is with you and your commitments over there in Canberra. I mean, it was took a while for get our old people that have been so traumatised to be able to talk through issues, but with a few documentaries we've done, and one is... I've got to tell you, we won an award in Japan, Human Rights Award for genocide in the Wildflower State.
1: Oh, that's fantastic.
0: Yeah, and RTR-FM have been a great sponsor. They've got their own Reconciliation Action Plan. So it's a delight to work with wonderful people at RTR-FM. So, look, I agree with you. The interest of our people now in trying to get their own stories told and their interest. I mean, there's a hunger, I think, for radio's a bit awkward and telephone interviews, but if you get people on a good day in front of a camera, I think that's magic, and our people feel much, recognised and empowered to tell their story. And I mean, I've seen some stories already on ABC News, which is really gut-wrenching as to what our people have been through. So it's good on you, JP, for continually staying.
1: I think as you know, like you were saying, you know, over 250 episodes, they're episodes and they're news stories, but actually over time they become oral histories.
0: Yes, of course.
1: You know, they're records of people telling their story who have never been able to tell their story before. So all of those episodes, all of those interviews, you know, over time will become part of our oral history and important for our next generation and future generations to hear those and learn from them.
0: You're so right. I mean, once we get that recorded, these podcasts will stay forever, or my manager says they'll be here forever. And the beauty of it is how people can access them through streaming and so forth, and that makes it even more relevant to people. And as I say, they feel respect, they feel honoured. In a lot of cases, it's healing. It's and what today is all about with Sorry Day. So you've got an event at Parliament House today, did you say, JP?
1: Yeah, I've been attending the Healing Foundation's breakfast. So they're launching their strategic plan. They're saying, look, now's the time to move from sorry into actual actions, implement a lot of the recommendations from the reports, particularly around the stolen generations, and, you know, after such a long time now, to actually get some real action for the survivors and people within the stolen generation sector.
0: JP, I might go to a song. Have you got any favourite songs of First Nation Mob? Who's your favourite artist over in Queensland?
1: Oh, look, my favourite artist at the moment is Troy Cassadaly. Just love listening to Troy, and got to know him over many years, and I love his song and love his music.
0: Good on you. Let's go to a song.

0: Welcome back, John Paul Jahnke, a star in our community right across the country, doing all sorts of things on with media. And today, busy, of course, it's Sorry Day, National Sorry Day. And JP, welcome back. I'm glad you like Troy Cassidaly. In fact, I had him on a program just after his mum passed, JP, and had him for the whole program. And two elders from Boorloo, Perth, were interviewing him. And he was just dismayed. What, I got two elders on the other side of the country ringing me, and we sat and yarned, had a cup of tea for an hour. So it was a pleasure to talk to him. In fact, I ran into him at the airport, and I shook his hand. He said, oh, my mum just died. So it was a heart-wrenching time that I met with him. And, yeah, it was so good to have him speak on radios. Okay, so tell me more about yourself. You're busy, I see, with the museum, and you're probably in demand for a whole range of advisory committees. How can you keep that up with media?
1: it's a juggle sometimes, but I think I sit on the boards and participate in things that I can sort of fit into my schedule, but also things I'm really passionate about. So I don't say yes to being on everything, but I jump on the ones that I really want to be passionate about.
0: Look, and Reconciliation Week is kicking off tomorrow, and the thing that worries me about reconciliation, I guess for you, JP, is what commitment people make and how genuine they are. And I think sometimes a lot of organisation is just a tick a box, and that's what worries me about when you give your time to be an advisor to whatever organisation, whether they're dinkum or not. So that would be a concern for you, whether people are really committed to our disadvantage, eh?
1: Yeah, absolutely. And I think that's for a lot of mob who are on the various committees and advisory committees with organisations. I think it's you've got to say to yourself, you know, my time is actually valuable. My expertise is valuable. And is this something that I feel as though I'm really getting traction with? And, you know, we give up a lot of our time, especially if we have busy lives, to be on these various boards and committees. So I think it's asking yourself, am I really getting out of it what I want to get out of it? Is this organisation valuing my input and my time as part of this process?
0: Yeah, and again, that worries me, a ticker box, and there's a lot of demand on First Nation people in the next little while, and coming up to NAIDOC Week, people are demanding, well, not so much demanding, their expectation is to get the best of you, and sometimes that can be pretty stressful, tiring, and sometimes frustration, because are they really listening? You know, it's so sometimes we have to think very strongly about the commitment we make, as you say. So what's the biggest challenge then for you with these organisations, and what's probably some of the better aspects of working with different organisations?
1: I think the challenge is that finding organisations that are really committed,
0: yes,
1: and back their words up with actions. And I think that starts at the top. I think a CEO has to be the one to drive change, and then everyone within that organisation, seeing the number one boss is, he's so motivated and enthusiastic about this that other people follow and want that change as well.
0: Look, it's a pleasure having you on radio, Mortich Mag here on RTR-FM. The distraction, the dreadful racism that has occurred in the last little while, the booing at the Anzac, some booing at Welcome to Country, at some football, football games, etc. We've got to address that. How do you feel, what is the priority for First Nation people in addressing this?
1: I think for us, the first priority is to look after ourselves. I think those of us who were around in the 90s saw the level of animosity and ignorance and racism directed towards First Nations people. It's back. It's back online, and it's back with a vengeance. And there's a whole new generation of people who have grown up in that digital space who see it every day on their comments and in their chat groups and online. So I think that, one of the things we're doing with the Episodes of the Point is just highlighting that racism is back, particularly online, that when it comes to Indigenous issues, racism and ignorance impacts First Nations people on a wide range of things, but particularly in that online digital platform. And we've seen that through the submissions in the inquiry and the stories where we get to talk to people. You know, they see it on their chat groups, their news groups, their community pages, that racism online is back and back with a vengeance.
0: too true. Finally, what's your message to our younger people who are very susceptible to racism and issues around self-harm and not feeling good about themselves? What's your message to young people as being one of our leading media people in First Nation world?
1: I think my message is to look after yourself, but also check in with other people and make sure they're doing okay. The other thing is, don't be afraid to turn off that digital platform.
0: Yes.
1: When you can. Switch off, go for a walk, talk to other people, engage with other people the old school way by just chatting to people, and turn that platform off and look after yourself. I think look after yourself and look after others.
0: Just love yourself, stay young, black and deadly, I suppose. The message is, John Paul Janke, it's just been a pleasure talking to you. We must do it again, JP.
1: Absolutely, anytime. I always love coming on and having a good yarn. And congratulations, too, on all the work you guys are doing over there for the WA mobs. Long time follower and fan.
0: Good on you, JP. Pleasure to have you. Thank you for your time.
1: Thanks very much.
2: Yeah, great yarn, wasn't it? Jim Morrison chatting with John Paul Janke on Sorry Day this week, 26th of May. This is the Mooditj Mag program. And look, I really trust that you've enjoyed for the last 4 weeks the Bicentenary or Bust Mooditj Mag podcast. Some great interviews that have been put to air on this program. And it was produced with the assistance of the Community Broadcasting Foundation. But today was the fourth and final episode of Bicentenary or Bust. Big news for next week's live broadcast from the guys at the Mooditj Mag team, which I will tell you about in a little while. But first, let's have a listen to this one. Bob Randall with Brown Skin Baby.

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1: 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And it is Reconciliation Week, and it was Sorry Day. 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
0: Welcome to another edition of Out to Lunch on Thursday, May 28th. It's just gone past midday here in Mount Lawley. Thanks so much to Jody for another amazing edition of Mortgage Mag, especially given that it is National Reconciliation Week, and we do pay our respects to elders past, present and emerging, acknowledging that this land was stolen. Exciting things on Out to Lunch today. Going to get into a bit of emo jazz, some noise rock, some progressive jazz fusion. Great show ahead, for sure.
1: Yep, and as always, we've got the feature music to get into.
0: Mm-hmm.
1: One local feature, one international feature. We have all the sound selection tracks too.
0: Mm.
1: Plenty to sink our teeth into on this fine day.
0: Absolutely. Otherwise, we're going to get into it now. This first track is a closing track from Paris-based band Frant X, and it comes off their debut album, IDUTYDU, which also stands for I Didn't Understand That, You Didn't Understand. It's a collection of emo and math rock and abstract sounds that overall sum up the feeling the group deliver on their debut album. This track goes incredibly hard, and we had to start the show with it. Keep it locked. You're on Out to Lunch with Connor and Lockie, and this is RTRFM 92.1, The Sound Alternative.

Here's the latest weather. Right now in Albany, it's partly cloudy, with the wind coming from the west-northwest. It's 10 degrees, but feels more like 6 degrees. Tomorrow is forecast to be showers easing, with a maximum of 16 degrees after an overnight minimum of 11. And that's the latest weather.

0: 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I can't even imagine what pain they're going through.
1: All we know is he went to the party to be the designated driver. 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He continued through the night, and we all know what the result was.
2: He just swung out, and that's when he killed Ken.
3: 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Let's make it a good consequence, not a bad one.
4: 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Will you take away the keys? 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A message brought to you by the Road Accident Action Group.

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We've had some great tunes over the last...

Do you need a little bit of help getting over the hump this Wednesday? 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Stop in and refuel your T.

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now for a quick weather update. Right now in Albany, it's mostly clear, with the wind coming from the west-northwest. It's 10 degrees, but feels more like 7 degrees. Tomorrow is forecast to be showers easing, with a maximum of 16 degrees after an overnight minimum of 11. I'll have another update later.

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0: Take a quick look at the weather. Right now in Albany, it's cloudy, with the wind coming from the west. It's 10 degrees, but feels more like 6 degrees.
1: The forecast for today is showers easing, with a maximum of 16 degrees.
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did you know? The Red Cross Op Shop have clothing, kitchenware, books, jewellery and much more for you to check out. Bargains galore just for you. They're located on Lockyer Avenue next to the Bendigo Bank and their opening hours are from 9 to 5, Tuesday to Saturday. They are always keen to get any clean, saleable items that you would like to donate just by dropping them off during opening hours. If you're interested in helping out as a volunteer, you can speak with the manager, Carol.

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Hi, this is Boy Blue. 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Gonna play you some rock, soul, blues, reggae, and lovely music from across the world. 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

In a world that's constantly changing, there's one thing that remains timeless. 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Close your eyes and let the melodies take you on a journey. 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

0: Take a quick look at the weather. Right now in Albany, it's mostly clear, with the wind coming from the west-northwest. It's 10 degrees, but feels more like 6 degrees.
1: The forecast for today is showers easing, with a maximum of 16 degrees. I'll have more.

Are you looking for a bargain that will also help the community? 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

Good morning. This is Great Southern FM, where each hour there's less than 5 minutes of ads. That means more music. Clyde spinning the discs. 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

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And hey, you just might find a new favourite artist. Join us for some fun at Great Southern FM 100.9. I'll see you soon.

Here's the latest weather. Right now in Albany, it's mostly clear, with the wind coming from the west-northwest. It's 10 degrees, but feels more like 6 degrees. The forecast for today is shower or two, with a maximum of 16 degrees. I'll have more later.

us. It must be really difficult to make a career out of music these days. Way back in the 70s and 80s, you could actually go to a radio station, talk to the program manager and say, hey, what do you think? And because we got airplay, we became known, which has the snowball effect. Your record starts to move, and the record really is the spokesman for the band. The young bands these days, they're not getting any airplay, and therefore they're not making a living, and therefore the bands are breaking up before they even begin to start. 50% airplay for Australian product would be fantastic. It would be our culture. We're progressing. Let's try and get that airplay level up to 50%.

This is Wendy, and if you like the classics from the 60s and 70s, you'll love my program on Tuesday afternoons from 3 to 5 p.m. Memories are made of these.

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0: now for a quick weather update. Right now in Albany, it's cloudy, with the wind coming from the west-northwest. It's 10 degrees, but feels more like 6 degrees.
1: The forecast for today is shower or two, with a maximum of 16 degrees.
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2: Don't shoot. Guns down. Don't shoot. Guns down. Don't shoot. Guns down.

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Increased fatigue. Unexplained bruising or bleeding. 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Drenching night sweats. Pain in bones, joints or abdomen. Enlarged lymph nodes, lumps or swellings. 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Your health matters. 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

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Every Wednesday from 12 till 2 on 100.9 Great Southern FM. 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

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It's just gone 3:30.

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I love it.

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0: Now for a quick weather update. Right now in Albany, it's mostly clear, with the wind coming from the west. It's 10 degrees, but feels more like 7 degrees.
1: The forecast for today is shower or two, with a maximum of 16 degrees.
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0: you know, just stayed at home, acted as a taxi for the kids. There's just never enough time to get things done. You?
1: I went hiking and canoeing with the kids and got qualified as a snorkeling instructor. But I know what you mean. The weekends really are too short.
0: You did all that?
1: Yeah. I mean, why should the kids have all the fun? Join Scouts as a leader. You'd love it.
0: Oh, the kids would too.
1: Do it. 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
1: This is Clyde coming at you from Great Southern FM in Albany. Keep listening. You'll be hearing the best music of all time. All the time. It's 8 minutes to five.
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0: Now for a quick weather update. Right now in Albany, it's mostly clear, with the wind coming from the west-northwest. It's 10 degrees, but feels more like 7 degrees.
1: The forecast for today is shower or two, with a maximum of 16 degrees. I'll have more later.

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Sometimes, in the wee hours of the night, you want a little bit of company and to listen to some of that music you remember so well. That's where I come in. Hi, I'm Clyde, and I'll guide you on a magical musical tour of all of those songs that mean so much to all of us. Overnights on Great Southern FM. 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

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I appreciate that.

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1: Good morning, I'm Laura Devoy. New research shows Australians are continuing to report issues with contacting emergency services. 8% of respondents to a survey commissioned by the Australian Communications Consumer Action Network reported they or a family member were unable to contact 000 from a mobile phone due to an outage in the past 12 months. That number is down from 10% in March. The survey also found nearly 90% of Australians support government-mandated minimum standards for emergency call reliability. Consumer group Choice has raised concerns about the scale of harm being caused by unsafe products sold online. A new report has found 6% of people who purchased products online in the past 2 years suffered an injury or property damage as a result of an unsafe product. Choice says potentially banned products are among those identified for sale from stores such as eBay, Amazon and Temu. The consumer regulator is taking legal action in regards to products containing unsafe batteries and magnets. Online safety experts say harmless flirtation on a dating or social media app could be the first step in a sextortion scam. Last year, eSafety received more than 3,300 reports of sexual extortion. 90% of victims were young males aged 16 to 24. It's launched a new campaign which uses generative artificial intelligence to expose the deceptive tactics used to ensnare young men and help victims spot the warning signs. Speaking to the ABC, eSafety Commissioner Julianne Grant explained what victims should do.
2: Our message is if this happens to you, report it, get help, get support, but also collect evidence and block.
1: The head of the United Nations says the world must treat the new phase of the weather pattern El Niño as an urgent climate warning. There's an 80% chance an El Niño will form in the coming months, the BBC's Anbarasan Etirajan reports.
3: The weather pattern caused by a periodic warming of sea surface temperatures in the Pacific Ocean has often contributed to extreme weather around the world. In some regions, surging heat is the danger. In others, varying quantities of rain. Its effect on the South Asian monsoon is likely to be among the most consequential. Indian forecasters have warned of the lowest rainfall in 11 years because of El Niño. The monsoon normally delivers about 70% of annual rain to the country, where half of farmlands lack consistent irrigation.
1: Two anniversaries are being recognised by the Australian National Maritime Museum's Purling Elders exhibition. The official opening in Sydney today on Mabo Day marks the 34th anniversary of the historic High Court decision. It also marks the 90th anniversary of 1936 strike action. Speaking to National Radio News, Head of Indigenous Programs Matt Pohl explains how this strike proved historically significant.
4: The anniversary of the 1936 Torres Strait Islands strike. So that strike was the Purling boat workers who inspired the Aboriginal wharf workers here in Sydney to organise their own protest in 1938.
1: Turning to sport, in tennis, Marta Kostyuk has reached her first Grand Slam semi-final. The women's 15th seed defeated 7th seed Elena Svitolina 6-3, 2-6, 6-2 at the French Open. Her next opponent will be 8th seed Mira Andreeva, who defeated 18th seed Sorana Kirsteia this morning.
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5: 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We acknowledge and respect the continuing culture, connections to land, water and community, and the contribution the Indigenous people make to the life of Albany and this region.
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1: Let's take a quick look at the weather. Right now in Albany, it's cloudy, with the wind coming from the northwest. It's 10 degrees, but feels more like 7 degrees.
2: The forecast for today is shower or two, with a maximum of 16 degrees.
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If you love the outdoors but having trouble getting around, Cycling Without Age Australia have specially designed electric bikes ready to take you on a fabulous ride. 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And remember, include the date and the time you want to book your ride. Enjoy the outdoors in our beautiful city in comfort. And by the way, more volunteers are always welcome.

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0: Good morning, I'm Laura Devoy. The major banks have downgraded their forecasts ahead of the release of the latest GDP figures. Economists from the Commonwealth Bank believe the Australian economy did not grow at all in the first quarter of this year. ANZ is predicting 0.5% growth, while the National Australia Bank and Westpac are expecting 0.3% growth. The figures, which will be released at 11:30 a.m. Australian Eastern Standard Time, will reflect the state of the economy before the outbreak of the conflict in Iran. New research shows Australians are attending more arts events, but cost remains a barrier. A survey has found 74% of Australians attended at least one live arts event or festival in the past year. That's the highest level recorded since the survey began in 2009. But nearly two-thirds of respondents said cost was the biggest barrier to attendance. Creative Australia says the research shows Australians still deeply value cultural participation and connection. Local councils will be sharing progress on tackling tyre waste today. Shannon Kirkwood has more.
1: It's estimated councils spend $6.5 million a year removing illegally dumped tyres. Local governments from across Queensland, South Australia and Western Australia will be appearing before a parliamentary committee today in Canberra. It's looking into the state of the nation's tyre industry, as well as the challenges and opportunities associated with a circular economy. The committee has already heard about the financial, environmental and health impacts facing communities and local governments as a result of improper storage, stockpiling and illegal dumping of end-of-life tyres.
0: The US Secretary of State Marco Rubio has told Congress the Trump administration will re-engage with a global vaccine alliance amid an Ebola outbreak in Central Africa. Gavi helps developing countries purchase and administer vaccines, but the White House blocked funding after Health Secretary Robert Kennedy Jr., a known vaccine critic, expressed concern. Mr. Rubio was asked by senators whether Mr. Kennedy wants to give funds to Gavi again.
2: The State Department a few weeks ago made the decision that we were going to re-engage on this issue of Gavi. We'd like to get this issue resolved in an outcome that's acceptable, both to Congress and also to our goals on global health. So I wouldn't use the word defer, but we have certainly allowed him to play a leading role in determining what we're going to do next.
0: That from the BBC. Damaging winds are forecast to continue today in New South Wales, with much of the northern, southern and central ranges under a severe weather warning. The Bureau of Meteorology is forecasting wind gusts up to 90 kilometres per hour today. For alpine areas in the Western Snowy Mountains and the ACT, wind gusts up to around 110 kilometres per hour are occurring, above 1,900 metres. Marine wind warnings are also in place in New South Wales, Victoria and South Australia. Turning to sport, in cricket, Australia has defeated Pakistan by 41 runs in the second men's one-day international. Australia batted first in Lahore and scored 213. Cameron Green and Josh Inglis both posted half centuries. The home side was all out for 190. Nathan Ellis was player of the match after taking 4 wickets for 33 runs. And in the NRL, the Manly Sea Eagles have signed interim coach Kieran Foran on a 3-year deal. Foran took over from Anthony Seibold after round 3 of this year, and the Sea Eagles have won 7 of 9 games since.
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6: Ha ha, yes indeed. 7:04 of a very good morning. It's Bob, and you were having brekkie with me this morning on Great Southern FM 100.9, your local community radio station. Yeah. So to all those people that have sent calls and whatnot for me while I've been away, thank you. It's appreciated. But I'm back today, tomorrow and Friday, all going well. Unless I see something nice and I go and buy it and go for a drive. Let's have a look at the weather for the... Yeah. Do I really have to? For the rest of the day, cloudy, high chance of showers becoming less likely in the early afternoon. Winds will be west to southwest, 30 to 40k, decreasing to 25 to 30k in the morning, then becoming westerly and light in the evening. Thursday, the 4th of June, 9 to 6, 17, okay. Friday, the 5th, sunny, light winds, 7 to 18. Saturday, sunny again, 7:19. Currently in town, 9.8 degrees. The wind is 15k from the west, south, northwest. The barometer, 1,017.8. UV index is low at 2. Humidity is 96%. We've had 6.6 mil of rain since 9 a.m. yesterday. There's no fire danger to report, though there is a strong wind warning for the coasts. Let's have a look around the region. Denmark, shower or two in 16. Bremer Bay, a shower or two, 17. Noongar up, becoming cloudy, 16. The same as Dirramunga, 16 and becoming cloudy. And Barker, well, she's 15 and partly cloudy. There you go. You've got your weather for the next hour or so. Looking out the window, even the ducks wouldn't come out and see me this morning. They said, oh, no, too wet. So there you are. I put me Ugg boots on. And in I came. I'm glad they're weatherproofed. Oh, yes. If you're driving at the moment, take care on the roads and there's heavy rain around, so just take it easy, okay? And all those heading to that place up there called Perth, enjoy it if you can. Let's kick off with a bit of Bowie.

CC there with John Fogarty at the front, and who'll stop the rain? 13 past 7. Now, a specialist Great Southern Police team is calling on the public to donate second-hand phones to help provide domestic violence survivors with a vital lifeline to safety and support. Family Violence Team Coordinator Sergeant Lorena Simpson said the Albany station has teamed up with a not-for-profit charity, DB Safe Phone, about a year ago. Donations of all phones are welcome, broken or not, as they'll have them repaired. Phones can be donated to the Albany Police Station, located in Lower Stirling Terrace. Good thing, get in and do it. Yep. 14 past. Oh, the hubcaps, where did they come from? Hello, Mary Lou.

Oh, the hubcaps there at 7:07. 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I've just had some good news. At 9 o'clock, we have none other than that English gentleman, Mr. Eurovision, Dangerous Dave, coming on this morning. That is a positive, isn't it? After I finish at 9, he will be in, and he'll be doing a little bit of David Essex stuff. Yeah, baby, rock on. Morning, Nanu.

Oh yeah, David Essex, and rock on. Now, upstairs at the Albany Public Library, sensory play meetups are held for clients and their carers. All ages are welcome. Held every week on Fridays from 9:30 till 11:30. 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To find out further information, you can call the library on 6820 3000. 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Now, I heard that someone is going to Perth today. What a day to go up. Well, Shells, just to keep you moving up the highway, a little bit of Mac Davis. Tequila, Sheila!

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1: Oh, yes, indeed. 24 past 7, a very good morning to Jackie and Keith out at the village. Yeah, okay, thank you very much. It's great to be back. And the throat is a lot better. You couldn't talk last week. Don't know what it was. Must have been laying off something. Ah, here we go. Yeah, Tina Turner. And baby, what you get is what you see. Ah, yeah. Dave at 9 o'clock, the dangerous one.

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2: Yeah, it's not bad on a Wednesday night listening to Brad while you're laying back in bed there. He's on tonight. Yes, indeed. That's what I heard anyway. Okay, let's have a look at the quick look at the weather. Yeah, 7:30 or 7:30, take your pick. Currently in town, 10.1, 15. Oh, the wind is 15K from the west-northwest. The barometer, 1,018.2. Looks reasonably steady. 97% humidity is up a touch, and we've had it now 7.8. Rain since 9 a.m. yesterday. Looking at the radar, it looks one word, yep. Green speckle all the way west and east and right up through to up to Kikoji. Yep. There's water everywhere, so let's hope it's nice, gentle, so the farmers can enjoy it a little bit. Lee Kernaghan.

I knew I'd do it this morning. You hit the wrong button, Bob. 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All right, I'm gone. See you. No, that was Stevie Grace with The Australian Way. I found this. I've been looking at it for weeks and weeks. It was in the bottom of the cupboard, of course. Where else would it be? Yep. Good, Alvin. We'll be playing some more of it later for you guys.

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4: 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Great show, Les. Thoroughly enjoyed last week. I was listening. 24 to 8. A little bit of Randy Newman. You got a friend.

0: Australia's heart and spirit lies in its people and the stories we tell with song and music. And these voices should never be pushed aside by commercial forces that operate from outside Australia. 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
1: It's Wednesday, the 3rd of June, 2026. Aries, keep that ego of yours in check today or risk alienating others. 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Gemini, you'll benefit with some simple exercise, like a short walk. Cancer, you won't be able to resist a bargain when it comes to fashion. 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Aquarius, impediments are likely to be placed in your way today. 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And that's today's horoscope.
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3: Oh, yes, indeed, 16 to 8. Now, before the horoscope, we had Dan Hill. He was born on this day in Ontario, Canada. 1954 makes him 72. And

On this day, back in 1970, Ray Davies of the Kinks travelled from New York to London to record one word in the Kinks song, Lola, because the BBC wouldn't allow commercial references in song lyrics. He changed Coca-Cola to Cherry Cola back in 1970. And here's the Kinks. Oh, let's have two in a row, just for David.

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